0: guy. 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

0: Jonathan's birthday is my birthday. But when my banja comes together, there are no bad days.
1: Nothing brings our banjas together like a bad day. And introducing the newest member to the banja, Banja Ultra. 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
2: Not long ago, many children in Zambia did not go to school because their parents could not afford it. Today, 2.5 million children are back in the classroom, sitting on desks and being fed nutritious meals under the school feeding program. Markets are now peaceful with no kind of violence. Clinics stand where there were none. There's still much work ahead, jobs to create, futures to secure. And that's why Bali keeps working day after day. Because just as we delivered free education, we will keep delivering. For every child still waiting and every family still rising. Until progress is something every Zambian feels. We've started the change. Now let's finish the job. On the 13th of August 2026, vote for Hakainde Hichilema as President of the Republic of Zambia. And let us continue to move Zambia forward together.
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0: It's another day and another chance to do better. And you can also do so by sending me a message that is on 0955-997-997. That's on WhatsApp. Or 0979-192-485. And that's via direct message. So DM, essentially. And so as you do so, you're telling me, Shakaina, you know what will make my morning and also what will give me that extra motivation to get myself together? It is me literally working on myself. But also, like a song that will say, you know what, I can do it. I can do whatever I put my mind to this morning. If that is the case, then do send me those requests as well. And also do remember that we do have, I believe, something that helps you start your morning right. It helps you start your morning in a big, big way. And that is some big tree cornflakes. And that all comes all thanks to our brain buster that is on the table. So hopefully you've got a big brain, or rather ready to use your big brain to give me the answer for the brain buster that's on the table today. Last week was a very hard week because I think some of the brain busters that were given, you know, not quite too easy to get through the answer, I think, maybe. But hopefully this time around, this one will be easy. So today's brain buster is, what can you catch but not throw? What can you catch but not throw? If you think you've got the answer, send me a message. That's on 0979-192-485. Still coming up, though, is a chance for you to walk away with at least a little bit of bragging rights, thanks to Drink Different. And that's also brought to you by the Trade Kings Group, and that is by Big Tree Beverages. But in the meantime, here's a little bit of a throwback, and that's by the great Angelique Kidjo with Wombolombo.
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1: The Food Reserve Agency, FRA, says it will only purchase maize that meets the required moisture content standards. Nigeria's Katsina State Commissioner highlights major challenges facing African women entrepreneurs beyond finance. In international news, De Beers to pause work at South Africa's largest diamond mine. And finally, sports news, Hoplay names 26-member squad for AFCON.
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1: With upfront and reliable news every day, I am Shakaina Sakala. The Commissioner for Women's Affairs in Katsina State, Aisha Aminu Abdullah, has emphasized that despite the determination and resilience of African women in business, they continue to face significant challenges that extend beyond just lack of finance to include limited opportunities. Speaking at the Africa Unlocked 2026 conference organized by Standard Bank Group, Mrs. Abdullah shared insights from her experience as the pioneer director general of an enterprise development agency. She explained that many women-owned businesses fall into a difficult category, too large to qualify for grants, yet too small or risky to attract private equity or conventional lending. She therefore underscored the role of government and private sector, stating that they both have a responsibility to build sustainable ecosystems that support the growth of women-owned businesses. She insisted that women-led businesses often do not fail due to just one missing ingredient like finance, but because they lack access to markets, mentorship, training, and proper linkages. Mrs. Abdullah stressed the need for comprehensive support to develop women entrepreneurs from mid-level businesses to continental champions. She argued that financing alone is insufficient without connecting entrepreneurs to opportunities such as government procurement and partnerships with larger companies. Highlighting the challenges related to collateral requirements in Africa, she pointed out that many women lack access to land or property to secure conventional loans. The commissioner also urged for a more coordinated ecosystem approach where finance, mentorship, market access, and governance improvements work together to empower women entrepreneurs across diverse African regions. Mrs. Abdullah concluded by underlining the importance of recognizing unique barriers women face in different African countries and tailoring support to meet those specific needs, rather than treating the continent as a monolith. The panel discussion at Africa Unlocked 2026 provided a platform for thought leaders to explore innovative ways to unlock the potential of African women entrepreneurs and build thriving businesses that contribute to sustainable economic growth.
2: Experience has shown us that women are very determined and resilient in businesses. But one of the major challenges women-owned businesses face is not the assumption is a lack of finance. But I would like to challenge that. I believe the major challenge women-led or own businesses face has to also do with opportunities. You know, most often women-owned businesses are too large for grants, at the same time also too small for private equity and too risky for conventional lending. So as a government and as members of an ecosystem, you know, both the government and the private sector, I believe we have a responsibility and a role to play in ensuring that we build a sustainable ecosystem that supports the growth of women-owned businesses.
1: The Resolute Party has dismissed allegations that some members of the Tonse Pamozi Alliance are planning to sell the party for 20 million kwacha, describing the claims as false and malicious. In a statement issued yesterday, Resolute Party Secretary General Alex Katepu says the party is not for sale and has never discussed or considered any transaction to sell the political organization. Katepu says the party remains committed to its founding principles of integrity, service and national development. Mr. Katepu has also challenged Honorable J.J. Banda, who made the allegations on Facebook, to provide evidence to support his claims or retract the statement and apologize to the Resolute Party and members of the Tonse Pamozi Alliance. He says the allegations are intended to create division within the alliance, but insists that the Tonsi Pamozi alliance remains united ahead of the August 13, 2026 general election. Meanwhile, Mr. Katepu clarified that the party president, Dr. Martin Piri, and the party's top leadership have deliberately stepped away from the presidential campaign team to focus on supporting parliamentary candidates across the country within an effort to secure more seats in parliament. And within a separate development, the Food Reserve Agency, FRA, says it is ready to commence the 2026 crop marketing exercise, but will only start buying maize once moisture content levels drop to the required standard of 12.5% or below. The FRA board chairperson, Suresh Desai, says the agency is delaying the commencement of maize purchases because freshly harvested maize in some parts of the country still has high moisture levels. Speaking during a press briefing in Lusaka, Mr. Desai said recent moisture tests conducted on newly harvested maize showed levels ranging between 13.57% and 18.14%, which are above the standard required for safe long-term storage. He explained that maize with high moisture content is prone to spoilage and can develop aflatoxins, which pose health risks to both humans and animals. Mr. Desai said the FRA buys and stores grain as part of its mandate to safeguard national food security, making it necessary to ensure all grain purchased meets quality standards. He said the agency has completed preparations for the crop marketing season, including establishing 1,749 buying depots countrywide and distributing storage materials in readiness for the exercise. The FRA board chairperson added that the agency is currently consulting with stakeholders on the maize and rice purchase prices, which will be announced soon. He has since assured farmers that maize intake will begin immediately once moisture content reaches the required 12.5% threshold or below.
3: The issues of the moisture level at 12.5% and below, this one is non-negotiable. We will not buy any maize that is above 12.5% in terms of content. As the chair has indicated, if we buy that maize and keep it in storage, it will obviously be destroyed. And it develops what are known as aflatoxins. And I think we all have an idea now what these aflatoxins are all about. If you recall in 2024, a bit into 2025, when we had to bring in maize from Tanzania, whilst the FRA made sure that all the maize that was imported into the country was 12% or below moisture content.
1: Zambia Sugars launched its White Spoon Full of Joy consumer promotion, giving shoppers the chance to win cash vouchers, airtime, mobile phones, kettles, microwaves, and 55-inch television sets as part of FS Reward customer loyalty. Speaking during the launch, Zambia Sugar Trade Marketing Manager Catherine Simukonda said the campaign is a celebration of the consumers who have supported the White Spoon brand over the years. She said the promotion is designed to make everyday moments more rewarding while strengthening the company's relationship with its customers. Ms. Simukonda said through the campaign that there is need to make everyday experiences even more rewarding by giving consumers the opportunity and the joy that our brand represents. She explained that consumers aged 18 and above can enter the competition by purchasing 3 kilograms or more of qualifying White Spoon sugar products from participating retail outlets and following the entry instructions using the USSD code *885*9# or the official QR code. Ms. Simukonda said winners will be selected through independently audited random draws, supervised by an auditor or a representative of the Lotteries and Betting Control Board to ensure that the processes are transparent and fair. She also cautioned consumers that genuine winners will never be asked to pay to claim their prizes. She added that the promotion reflects Zambia Sugar's commitment to providing safe, high-quality, abundant and affordable food while thanking consumers for their continued support and promising more exciting initiatives in the future. Still in international news, De Beers announced on Monday that it will pause production at South Africa's largest diamond mine for 2 years to reduce costs while trading conditions remained tough. De Beers is majority owned by British mining giant Anglo American, which is seeking to offload its stake as the natural diamond market faces intense pressure from laboratory-grown gems. Venetia, which lies near the borders between Botswana and Zimbabwe, has been run by the De Beers Group for more than 30 years. It accounts for more than 40% of the country's annual diamond production and is the largest producer by value. It employs about 4,400 staff, and in 2012, the firm started digging beneath Venetia, seeking to reach gems at a depth of more than 1,000 meters. De Beers previously said the facility would produce about 4 million carats of diamonds annually. The action at Venetia Mine follows a decision earlier this year to pause the Tuzo Phase 3 expansion project at the Gaucho Queer Mine in Canada, it said. CEO Al Cook said the company was making a number of changes to ensure greater business resilience while supporting long-term value creation. Still within international news, Kenya is witnessing a growing use of hired gangs by political actors to intimidate opponents, disrupt protests, and silence dissent, rights advocates warn. As poverty fuels recruitment and election draws closer, fears are mounting that the trend could undermine democracy and trigger wider political violence. Kenyan human rights organizations are warning of an alarming rise in the use of hired gangs, commonly referred to as goons, by political actors seeking to intimidate rivals, disrupt demonstrations, and even suppress civic activism ahead of the country's 2027 general elections. Demas Kiprono, executive director of the International Commission of Jurists Kenya, described the phenomenon as a recurring feature of periods of intense political competition. According to the Kenya Human Rights Commission, the use of politically sponsored gang amounts to what scholars describe as informal repression. He argued that such tactics serve two purposes: undermining the legitimacy of protest movements while allowing authorities to avoid direct responsibility for violence. Rights advocates have expressed concern over what they describe as insufficient police action against the groups, despite repeated incidents involving political rallies, demonstrations, and civil society events. Still coming up in your sports news, the Zambia women's national team head coach, Nora Elizabeth Hawkley, has named a 26-member squad.
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1: And within your sports news this morning, the Zambia women's national team head coach, Nora Hopley, has named a 26-member squad for the 2026 Women's Africa Cup of Nations, WAFCON. ZES Gondola girls inform forward Enele Spiri has made the squad alongside Green Buffaloes Women's Football Club young defender Margaret Gondwe. Susan Banda and Helen Banda have made the cut, while Natasha Nanyangwe missed out. Skipper Barbara Banda leads the squad alongside regulars Rachel Kondananji, Grace Chanda, Irene Mungu, Lucio Mwemba, Kabange Mopopo, and Hazel Nali. Assistant coach Charles Haluwono announced the Copper Queens squad on behalf of the head coach at a press conference held at the Football House on Monday afternoon. Zambia will leave for Algeria on Tuesday evening for their final phase of preparations for the Continental Showpiece. The 2022 WAFCON bronze medalists will depart for Algeria at 21 hours via Qatar and are expected to be in North Africa by Wednesday. They will then set up a two-week camp. The COSAFA Giants will play two friendly games in Algeria, then go on to a chartered flight straight to Morocco, where the two friendly games against Algeria will be played on July 19th and 22nd before the two teams jet out to Morocco on the same flight. At WAFCON, the Copper Queens have been drawn in Group C alongside defending champions Nigeria Women's Football Team, regional rivals Malawi Women's National Football Team, and Egypt's Women's National Football Team. The tournament will run from the 26th of July to the 16th of August in Morocco and will serve as a qualifier for the 2027 FIFA Women's World Cup in Brazil, with the four automatic qualification places available for the African teams. The top four teams at WAFCON will qualify to the Brazil 2027 FIFA World Cup that will be staged in July and August. And on that sporting note, we have come to the end of the morning news. For more upfront and reliable news, do follow us on Facebook by searching for the Power News Network page. Before we go, here's a recap of the headlines once again. The Food Reserve Agency, FRA, says it will only purchase maize that meets the required moisture content standards. Nigeria's Katsina State Commissioner highlights major challenges facing African women entrepreneurs beyond finance. And international news, De Beers to pause work at South Africa's largest diamond mine. But finally, in sports news, Hoplade names 26-member squad for AFCON.
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8: 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And that's why Bali keeps working day after day. 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Now let's finish the job. 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And let us continue to move Zambia forward. 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
1: Current temperature in Lusaka is only 10 degrees Celsius. It is quite clear with cloud cover of 0%, though humidity is around 80% and indoor humidity is sitting at 41%. Expect some temperature highs of 23 degrees Celsius, so there'll be a steady morning breeze, otherwise hazy sunshine with cloud cover of 0% once again, and that will continue all the way down into nightfall, where you can expect some temperature lows of 9 degrees Celsius. Now, sunrise in Lusaka was at 6:34, but sunset can be expected at around 17:51. Going all the way to Mbeya in Tanzania, the current temperature is 15 degrees Celsius. Hazy sunshine as well, with cloud cover of 51%, with wind blowing southeast at 10 kilometers per hour and humidity of 78%. Expect some temperature highs of 24 degrees Celsius, with expected temperature lows of around 12 degrees Celsius, with it being partly cloudy by nightfall, as it will increase from 38% in the afternoon to 48% by nightfall. Now, you can expect sunrise at around 7:03, so it is still relatively dark at the moment, but sunset should be around 18:41. Going all the way to Chadiza in the eastern province, the current temperature is 11 degrees Celsius. It is quite sunny with cloud cover of 0% and humidity of 87%. Expect some temperature highs of 26 degrees Celsius with hazy sunshine and cloud cover of 0% as well. And at night, expect some temperature lows of 11 degrees Celsius. Now, sunrise in Chadiza was around 6:15, while sunset can be expected at around 17:37.
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0: bring you hot music, laugh out loud moments, and stories like, huh? Did that really happen? Zukani Saturday Breakfast is where your weekend officially starts. 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
3: And within basketball, NBA star Victor, who's got a very interesting name, but just not going to even butcher it, but let's call him Victor, right? I think we all know which Victor this is. So he has signed a long-term deal with the San Antonio Spurs. And actually, the 7 feet, 4 inches front center deal, according to ESPN, is for 5 years and worth around $252 million, which is a lot of money, which is the NBA's maximum for a rookie-scale player extension. The 22-year-old reportedly has an option within the fifth season and could have opted for clauses to make the deal worth more, but did not do so to give the Spurs more financial flexibility. So he did write on social media and he said, "Spurs family, I'm here to stay, whatever it takes." Now, the two-time All-Star, who also was the first overall pick for the 2023 NBA draft, helped the Spurs reach the NBA Finals last season, but they missed out on the title, beaten 4-1 by the New York Knicks in the best of seven series. Now, Victor has become the youngest player to win the NBA Defensive Player of the Year award as he secured the all 100 of the first place votes. Imagine every single one saying this is number one. How incredible is that, right? And he had a league leading 3.1 blocks per game. And while he averaged career highs of 25 points, 11.5 rebounds, and 3.1 assists in 64 regular season games during the 2025-2026 campaign. So, I mean, it's not small game. It's big fish, actually, at this point in time. He might be small, might be young, but he's mighty. Going on to a different sport, Manchester United have completed a €48 million signing of Brazilian international Andreas Santos from Chelsea, and now are in advanced talks to sign Aston Villa's Yuri Tielemans, and as they try to revamp their midfield. It has also been confirmed the United's plan to sign Anderson from Atalanta for at least £35 million, which has now been scrapped for now, and this is after a medical highlighted an injury-related issue. United did agree a fee with Chelsea for Santos last week, and the 22-year-old has now completed his medical and signed a deal to June 2031, with the option to extend for a further year. So congratulations are in order for him. Now let's go on to tennis. It was a point that encapsulated Jannik Sinner's journey to a second Wimbledon title. It was a tight final where Sinner had a chance to break opponent Alexander Zverev's serve, but he fell to the ground mid-rally, picked himself up, and then forced an error out of Zverev to clinch the first break of the serve almost 3 hours into the match. Now, Sinner would not be denied from there on, and so the Italian world number one would then again drop to the ground, but this time in celebration after completing a four-set comeback victory to become the only 10th man in the Open era to retain the Wimbledon's men's title. That's incredible, and that's the men's singles title. So now, once again, triumphant not only at tennis tournament, as this was something you'd watch actually as a child. And so he said that this was a sport he began to master. Until now, he's able to compete with skiing, football for his attention. And so the manner of his fifth Grand Slam success suggested a normal service had resumed. And just to give you a little bit of a I'll say an update of where we are at the moment when it comes to where you can place your money, and that's all thanks to Vetica, especially if you go into the Vetica website where you can start now saying, I think this team will win, that team will win, I place my money here, there and there, just to make sure you've got enough money made. Let me tell you where we stand today. So first of all, when it comes to the World Cup, at the moment we do have France versus Spain that is playing today. Where's your money going to at the moment? If you think you've got it, then fantastic. But if you don't worry, you still have enough time for you to actually go onto the Vetica website, check out, see where exactly we stand, who you can place your money on. And also, when it comes to who is most likely to win, who is most likely to at least give you some money back, right? Though you can make your money back, unless if you're playing on soccer, rather betting on soccer, if at least they make two goals in, you can actually get some of your money back. How incredible is that? So in case they lose, at least you've made your money back, right?
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0: This is Solana and Killer Tunes. The song is called Okun Kun. Apparently in Yoruba it means darkness, so I'm not sure why they're singing of the darkness specifically. But still, you know, it sounds completely opposite from what the word means. And so this is Drink Different that is brought to you by, of course, Vatra Mineral Water and Fit by Vatra. If you've not yet had some Fit by Vatra, what are you waiting for? Go try it out. But also try out the other beverages that are manufactured, and that is by Big Tree Beverages. There's so many others, like Brothers. Brothers is like number one, right? I think I can have that any day, anytime, because it's just so delicious. The Brothers mocktails, oh my goodness. And I can have them in so many different ways. But then, In the moments like this where it's a bit cold, it's a bit chilly, that's when I go for like either the C shot or the Lifeway shot, right? Just to make sure that my immune system is at least still maintaining. It's got a fighting chance. Should a flu that goes around the office eventually make its way towards me, I can bounce back a bit quicker or not get it. So at least I'm protected on that end. But then throughout the rest of the day, or throughout the rest of the other days, I drink Vatra Mineral Water. That way I'm still hydrating, I'm still healthy, even if it's in a small tiny way. I'm doing my part to make sure my body does its part to keep me healthy. So you too can also start and purchase it from any store, literally any store. You can find a Big Tree Beverages product anywhere you go in Zambia. And that's the best part about it. So you don't even have an excuse. Now, let's get into our game for today. And so on Drink Different, this is for something that I never took in school because I missed it. I dodged it and I'm so glad. Okay, a bit of me is a bit glad. But do not follow my footsteps. I'm a unicorn. Do not follow my footsteps. Get your education. Get whatever it is you need to get. So personally, I chose social sciences rather than natural sciences. And therefore, that is why I'm on air using my social sciences skills. But for all those that took natural sciences, I do have the periodic table in front of me. And I don't know much about it, but what I do know is some of a few things here and there. So our game this morning goes as, whereby I'll give you 60 seconds. And within those 60 seconds, I will give you, the letters of the elements. And then you have to tell me what the element is. For example, if I say letter H, you tell me hydrogen, right? I don't need to know. I don't know. This is whatever number it is. I see numbers on top like 1, 3, 4. Don't know what they mean. Don't know what they're for. And look at me still living life perfectly fine without knowing what they mean. But, however, this is for you who took this, right? So if I say letter H, you're like, immediately, hydrogen. If I say W, you're like, tungsten, right? And so if you don't know what it is, you say pass and I move on to the next one. It's as easy as that. If you're thinking, easy peasy, I learned this. I memorized the entire periodic table of elements. I can definitely ace this for sure, Shakana. Then that's wonderful. If you can, then call me up. That is on 0955-997-997. That is the number you can call me up on if you'd like to play today's game with me. Once again, I'm going to give you a letter from the periodic table, and then you have to tell me the name of the element, right? So I say H, you say hydrogen. I say W, you say tungsten. And that's literally how we keep on going. If you don't know what it is, we move on to the next one until eventually the 60 seconds are up. If you think you're up for the game, call me up right now. The phone lines are open. That is once again on 0955-997-997. Once again, it is 0955-997-997. And that's literally the rules of the game. I've got the periodic table of elements with me. And I do believe it's supposed to be the atomic number. That's a little number on the top left corner, right? And then on the top right corner, that should be like the atomic mass, apparently. And then I'm going to tell you the symbol. So, for example, I say H, you immediately tell me the name of the element, which is hydrogen. See, I think the rules of the game are quite understandable. So if you think you can play it, then fantastic. Call me up. Test your mind a little bit, especially if you took this within school a couple of years back. Let's see how much you remember, how much you know. So give it as a way to maybe open up your brain and maybe possibly as a challenge to say, I need to get back into my books again. You know, just refresh on some of the stuff I did learn. You know, I really loved this and I enjoyed the periodic table. I've heard from no one ever in my life, but if that could be you, then that's fantastic. Then you too can use this as a way to just gauge how much you still remember, how much you still know. And then from there on, if you get at least as many of them right and you emerge as the winner, then congratulations, you've got some bragging rights. You can, you know, walk with your head held high this morning and this entire day saying, I know my stuff, I still remember. It might have been 10 years ago, 5, 3, 20, 15, who knows? But still, I remember the stuff really well. And that's once again on 0955-997-997. Those are the numbers you can call me up on if you'd like to play today's game with me on Drink Different. But I'm going to give you enough time for you to at least buy your data, drink your Vatra Mineral Water, hydrate, and then call me up to play today's game.
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1: I think you've had enough time for you to catch your breath, maybe just brush up, try and see in the corners of your mind if you still remember what exactly

97. That is a number you can call me up on. It is once again 0955-997-997. All I'm doing is just getting your name, where you're calling from, and then get straight into the game. That is where now, immediately I start telling you, this is a symbol. Immediately tell me what you believe or what you think or what you can remember the name of the particular element is, right? So that's once again on 0955-997-997. Do you think you're up for today's game? Even if you just want to try, you can still do so. I don't think any... Okay, there are wrong answers. I'm going to say there are no wrong answers. That's a lie. There are wrong answers, but there's nothing that will happen to you should you get a wrong answer. You know, you just keep it pushing. You're like, oh, I didn't know, I forgot. And then you move on, right? You call it a day and we keep pushing on. We've got other segments as well that you can still participate in. But also you can have a good laugh just to see how much you remember and how much... how much you still maybe do have on mind, front of mind. And if you do have kids with you right now, put them on the phone, especially if you're paying money to send them to school. Let's see how much your money is working now, down to the last ngwe. Let's see how much it's going. And so you can put them on, or even if you are a child and you're with your guardian with you right now and you're tuned in, why not actually have a battle of the ages, right? So that is where you try as the younger one, and then you have your guardian try as well, just to test, you know, especially for the ones that used to tell you, like, you know, I used to walk to school, I used to cross over volcanoes, cross through rivers. You have ever fought a crocodile before getting to school? Me, I used to fight them just for me to get to school. If that is the case, then let's see it now. That's once again on 0955-997-997. That is a number you can call me up on if you'd like to play today's game. And once again, it's about the periodic table of elements. I will give you a symbol, and immediately after, you have to tell me what the corresponding name of that particular element is. For example, I say W, you immediately say tungsten. I'm not sure why. Also, if I ever had a chance to go back in time, I would like to find out why the symbols don't match, or at least not all of them anyway, they don't match the particular names of the elements, right? So, like, for example, tungsten, why is it W instead of T? That doesn't make sense. Or maybe T-U. Because I do know there's a T-A, right? And I know there's a T-I. And I think there's another T, what? T-L? T-H? T-I? Are there two T-I's, I think? If you think you know what it is, then that's fantastic. You can call me up. But then again, still, why aren't some of them, why don't they follow? Let's say, for example, there's another one that's N-P. Why is it N-P when it doesn't start with N-P? It's N something else. So I'd like to go back and ask the people who particularly made or rather compiled the periodic table of elements how exactly we landed on these particular symbols, what format we were using exactly, right? For some, I can understand, because a number of them, maybe let's say, start with the letter C, right? So you can't all have CCC. Then there'll be C1, C2, C3, which is just, I guess, a little bit more complicated if it was just supposed to be CA, and then another supposed to be C, another is CI, right? I think, am I confusing myself and confusing you at the same time? Do call me up. That's once again on 0955-997-997. That is the number you can call me up on if you'd like to play today's game of Drink Different. I've only got, I would say, a minute left to go. So you can still call in just to try, in case you're thinking, Shekinah, this one is too much. This one I'm a bit scared. I think I'll get this one wrong. It's okay. I mean, it's not going to affect your pay. It's not going to affect how exactly you'll be seen in life. I mean, you can even use a fake name if you want to. Though those who know you will know your voice. But still, you can use a fake name if you want to. And then you can try just to see how much you remember. And if from there on, you're like, okay, I don't know much, and I think I was sure about that. And you call it a day, you move on. But if you get a lot of them right, and you actually walk away as a winner, then at least you've got some bragging rights. Something to boost, I would say, your self-esteem as you go about the rest of the day. So once again, the number to call me up on is 0955-997-997. If you don't have Ornet minutes, this is your chance to actually purchase them right now. You've got at least 40 more seconds left before I get to close the phone lines on this particular segment. That's once again on 0955-997-997. Going in once, going in twice, and closed. That's it. The phone lines are closed for Drink Different. To remember, you can still call in tomorrow just in case today's one is like,
I also did social sciences. I'm with you on that one. I won't get it right. You can still join me for other games that will be on Drink Different. So every single day, it's a different game. And you never know. You could be a winner on any of them. But what matters most is that you're trying, but also that you're drinking some Vatra mineral water to stay hydrated, but also drinking some Fit by Vatra to replenish those electrolytes that you may have lost throughout the rest of the activity.

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7: I've got some good news. If you're from the National Prosecution Authority, then, well, they have announced that actually they have improved conditions of service for its employees, including a 10% salary increase backdated to the 1st of January 2026. This is following an approval of a Moments Commission, and it's within a move aimed at strengthening the staff welfare and also institutional capacity, as the authority has also secured a retirement benefit equivalent to 1 year's gross salary on top of the benefits already available under the National Pension Authority scheme, rather National Pension Scheme Authority. Now, for the first time, NPA employees will also be covered under an in-house pension scheme under which workers will contribute 5% of their monthly basic salary, while the authority will put 6.5%. So congratulations to you. This must sound amazing. Going on to a different story, the Bank of Zambia, BOZ's latest treasury bill auction was reportedly oversubscribed by 54%, reflecting a strong investor appetite for government securities despite a challenging market environment. Results of the Treasury Bill Tender Number 14, 2026, conducted on the 9th of July, show the central bank received bids worth more than 3.3 billion kwacha against an offer of 2.2 billion kwacha. The oversubscription meant demand for Treasury bills exceeded the amount government initially sought to raise. According to the BOZ Financial Markets Department, the central bank accepted about 2.59 billion kwacha at cost from total bids amounting to 3.69 billion kwacha in face value. The 364-day Treasury bill attracted the strongest investor demand, receiving bids worth 1.93 billion kwacha against an offer of 730 million kwacha. However, the central bank did allot at least 930.33 million kwacha. Still, I mean, this is us. That's not bad at all as well. Going on to a different story on the African continent this time around, where we are seeing that African countries are increasing efforts to prevent valuable minerals like gold from leaving without generating fair economic value. And one of those countries is Tanzania, who has intensified anti-smuggling operations, recently intercepting gold worth about $520,000 and increasing surveillance at mining regions and even borders. Gold exports have surged in Tanzania, making up nearly half of the country's good exports, which has amplified the need to combat smuggling. Other African producers such as Ghana, Mali, Guinea and even Burkina Faso are also tightening state control over gold exports through regulations, task forces and even restrictions on raw mineral exports. So they're not playing at all when it comes to their gold. On the international end, I guess there's a question that's on the table, or rather a couple of questions, such as who is the biggest purchaser of the world's biggest safe haven asset, gold? Is it China, Japan, one of the Gulf countries perhaps? In fact, actually, it seems that the biggest buyer, or rather single buyer, of the precious metal last year was a company you've probably never even heard of. It's a crypto firm called Tether. So the El Salvador-based company runs on USDT and the world's biggest stablecoin, which is a form of crypto backed by hard currency. It serves as a conduit between riskier, volatile cryptocurrencies and the conventional finance system, especially used as an offshore dollar. Yet Tether bought more gold last year than anyone, according to European Central Bank data, and it keeps it stored within James Bond-style Swiss former nuclear bunker, according to Tether's boss. So there's just like a room full of gold stacked upon it on top of each other. So now Tether says it also owns as much as the US government debt, as some G20 nations even, and even as some $135 billion, which is more than South Korea. It is a huge player, almost taking on the characteristics of a private central bank, yet it employs just 200 people. I wonder what it feels like being employed there, hey?
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0: This is Virgo Deep, Nziko Malo, Chico, AVG, and Bad Box. The song is called Bumper. 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
5: This right here, this is for you. For him.
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0: and the ones who sit still. The ones up high. Oh, for the ones on holiday. This is pure. This is refreshing. This is Vatra, made for life.
1: Zambia is running a race. Our forefathers ran their leg. The fought for independence. The fought for the right to choose. They passed the baton to us. Now, the track is ours. But we can't run if we don't show up. We can't win if we stay home. This election isn't just about today. It's about the generation breathing down our necks, waiting for their turn. You are not just a voter, you are a relay runner. When you stand in the queue, in the sun, in the rain, you are holding on the baton for your community, for your family, for the future of one Zambia, one nation. Don't drop the baton. Don't let the race end because you decided to sit it out. Take your place in the lineup. Look at the person next to you and let them know. This election, carry the legacy forward. Be a voter, be counted. 30th of August, Zambia votes, count me in.
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0: 10 a.m. with Shekinah and Fortress, the queens of breakfast. 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
1: Welcome back to Voice of the People. You can be part of this conversation. It's quite simple, actually. What you can do is call us up. That is on 0955-997-997. And also, if you'd like to send a message, you can do so on 0979-192-485. You can also go to our social media page. That is on Facebook, on Power FM Zambia as well, and leave your comments there. And my guest this morning is a man that needs no introduction, as he's been campaigning for a couple of months now, and that's within the Lusaka Central constituency. And he's actually under the Citizens First Party. He's driven by philosophy of servant leadership, and he advocates for a departure from politics as a tool for status, framing his candidacy instead as a commitment to accountability, to justice, and the rule of law. He does have a vision focused towards grassroots empowerment, and he seeks to revolutionize the use of Constituency Development Fund to directly uplift the youth, the women, and the local entrepreneurs of Lusaka Central. If this is something that you definitely would like to get behind, then this is something where you can call me up on right now, and that's on Voice of the People. As my guest in studio this morning is Mr. Morgan Mwangala. Hope I'm saying your last name right. Kapui. Kapui. Okay, got it right. Welcome to the show this morning.
2: Thank you very much, Shekinah. I'm glad to be here.
1: Absolutely welcome. And for all of those that just might be hearing about you for the very first time, we've just heard your name here and there, but don't know you. Who is Mr. Morgan?
2: Thank you so much once again. And I can just say in a nutshell that I'm a businessman, I'm a lawyer, I'm a legal learner practitioner, so I'm an entrepreneur, I'm a married man, and also I'm a businessman. So basically, I'm a leader at church, I'm a Christian, a born-again Christian, I'm a father, and I have a heart to save. So basically, that is that about me. I've been committed to the community. I've worked with the community so many times, and hence that's where the passion has been derived from, having worked with the community. So basically, that's what I'm all about.
1: So then the question is, why politics? Why not start an NGO? If you love the community, why not help them in that particular sector?
2: So politics, with my experience, because I actually worked for an NGO for 5 years. And all that time I was engaging with the vulnerable. And these people we're talking about is not the urban. It is in the compounds, Mumakombon. You know, you've been to places like Baolin. Yes, so Baoleni is a compound, Nkomboni, Janjekwe, Nasenzela Maninki, and that's where I've been engaging people. And from there, I could tell that there is need for help, because it melts my heart, it breaks my heart to see how people are suffering. The vulnerable mostly are those that are orphaned, the young people, the youths. So having worked with an organization like that one, it's something that just kind of ignited the passion. I've always been a leader, by the way, from way back when I was still in school. I've always been given leadership roles. I've been a prefect, I've been a head boy. That is like from way back. So it is leadership that God has put in the inside of me, and this is something that I need to bring out to the people. And I felt in politics it would be a better way, because politics is all about service. It's all about to save. So it's a passion that I have to serve the people and the community. So that's the reason why I thought would be the best way is to serve in politics, because politicians, we are servants. We are supposed to be servants of the people. So that's the reason why I felt I need to serve with a lot of humility, you know, and a lot of passion and that zeal. The zeal to serve and to change and impact a life that has not been looked at, a life that hasn't been given an opportunity to make it, a life that hasn't really had the help, you know, from anybody. So mine is to bring an impact and to change a generation, because the generation where I come from is a generation of, I've lived most of the lives on this most part of my life on the street. I've done You know, I've done businesses on the street, and I talk of the streets, I mean in town. Let me tell you briefly about my background. So we were raised by a single mother because my father died when we were still young. So my mother used to send us to sell, you know, my popcorn, vitumbua, and shawa on the street. So it is from there that we managed to go to school up to where we are right now. So that is where I come from. Our lives were so hard, such that some of us, for us to survive, there's no ponya miala. You know what it is, ponya miala for people you put on a Uber. And this is when I was very young. I was still in school by that time, should be maybe in grade 10 or something. Yeah, so it is all this kind of upbringing that I've been through. And I feel in life you just need to have people that have been through certain lifestyles, that have lived certain ways of certain styles of life, which will be able to resonate well. So it is easy to connect with people on the ground if you've been through that, you know. So this is one of the things that I feel has called me into leadership and to serve. And service is not about Nkala boss. You know, it's about humility, to serve with humility. And last Sunday, we were at church, and the pastor was actually talking about service. And that really touched my heart, because I have a heart to serve. I've been a servant for a long time. At church, I serve. Everywhere I go, I serve. So that's where the passion is coming from.
1: Okay, and so now once again, why dive into politics, especially starting at an MP level? Why not actually start as a ward councillor and then work your way up as you understand the system?
2: So what I can say is that I've been involved in politics for some time. And I've worked with people at ward level. I've worked with people at district level. I've worked with people at provincial level. So for me, I felt the best thing for me to do was to come up as a member of parliament, because as I told you earlier on, to say that I am a legal person and I understand the realities and the technicalities of the law. My aim and my responsibility is to be a voice. A strong voice for the people of Lusaka Central, a voice which is unwavering, a voice that is uncompromised. I am very energetic. I'm still youthful, and I have the passion. So, a voice that I have, I'm supposed to represent the people of Lusaka Central, which is something that hasn't been done for the past four or five years. We've not had that kind of leadership in Lusaka Central. So. I felt this the best thing for me to serve my people is to represent them in parliament, to be a voice so that I can express the desires of my people in Lusaka Central, so that I can lobby for development. I can lobby for water for people of Baoleni. I can lobby for good roads for people in Kablonga Ward. I mean, in Lubwa Ward. I can lobby for good services and development. You know, Lusaka Central is one of those constituencies that it has been blessed in terms of infrastructure. So in that way of, because we have that nice infrastructure in Lusaka Central, it is easy to bring investors, stakeholders that are going to invest in Lusaka Central. And also, by way of investing, they're going to employ the young people. Look at the young people that you have nowadays. They don't have much to do. There is very little that they have after leaving school. It's difficult for them to get into university, because most of their parents can't even afford to pay for their children at university. You know, some child will have to go to UNILAS, will have to go to Cavendish, or even just any of these, even just Wunza itself. You have to pay. So now, this is something that I feel, if we bring in the right people in the constituency who are going to invest in the right business and employ the young people. Also, for me, is to bring empowerment to the people, because that is the best way I felt I can make an impact. So as I lobby, I'll be able to knock on every door as a member of parliament. It's different when I'm a councillor. A councillor, you're somewhat limited. But as a member of parliament, I'm able to supersede and to see that a lot, because it comes with a lot of opportunities which are supposed to be given to the people. I'll give you an example of CDF. CDF, it is something that's supposed to work for the constituency, but just by its name, is the Constituency Development Fund, meaning that it has to work for the constituency. And what's the constituency? It's the people. It has to work for youth empowerment. It must work for women empowerment, men empowerment. It must be able to do schools. It must be able to improve our roads. It must be able to improve the lives of our people, you know. And the thing is, you find that nowadays in the compound school situation, this is the reason why you have a lot of these young people who are being referred as majank. These are our brothers. These are our young sisters and brothers. These are our relatives who come from our homes. And now, because they've got nothing to do, they're now given into alcohol abuse, drug abuse. So my coming in, and each time when I engage them, I tell them our plans, and the plans that we have for them is to give them a life, is to give them something to do. If these guys are given something to do, which is going to benefit them long term, trust me, Shekinah, we're going to see lists of things to do with Bajanki, things to do with the... As I'm talking to you right now, so you find out they already started drinking. And you know, even when you have a 5 kwacha or whatever, you can still buy and you feel good. So they can afford even if they're not employed. They can afford. They don't have things to do. So when we even engage them, when we speak to them, Nimaba was to say, guys, my job is to make an impact in your lives and giving you things to do. Most of them who left off shops, and some of them usually had some shops, and they had closed their shops because they cannot meet them some certain documentation from the council. So you find that they're closing down their shops. Ngati wakansu wabwira wafara my shop because there's nobody to think about them. So for me, even this business, the young people who are running these small shops, mine is going to engage them. I've actually been engaging them, and I've been assuring them to say, if we, by God's grace, we win this year's election 2026, it will be one of those top priorities for me to empower the young people so that I can help them with the CDF, you know, for them to acquire licenses for their shops. Others, they want to acquire licenses for them to be having something to do like a driver. These are the things that affect the young people, you know. So that's the reason why I felt if I push and if God, by God's grace, we win at a parliamentary level, it will be easier and better for me to impact the lives of people because I'll be looking at the entire constituency. Because the constituency has got a lot of issues. Right there in Lusaka Centre, I'll tell you right now that there is an issue of water. This issue of water is not only affecting the people of Bowling; it's affecting everybody, even the people in Woodlands, people in Independence Ward. You know, it is affecting everybody. So there's been a lack of leadership to engage the people that are involved, the council, the Lusaka Water, you know, sewerage company. Engage them, lobby for development, be a voice for the people, represent the desires of the people. I'm not the type of person who wants to go to parliament and then you just see shouting, yeah, you know, and yet there's nothing that when you go there and doze, that is not what I'm going to represent. And that's the good part that the people of Lusaka Centre should look at. This is a young person who's mm-hmm. too strong, energetic, mm-hmm. and to be able to represent you well.
1: Okay, so then at the moment you did mention that the youths do need at least, I would say, jobs. Some of them have had their businesses shut down because they didn't have the right paperwork. So within your, I would say, professional capacity,

0: that is able to even create industries in Lusaka Central that is going to empower and employ people, whether they're young or they're old. It's going to help out. So CDF itself is a game changer, Shekinah, because if it is put in the right place, if it is targeted to the right purpose.
1: Would you say in the last 5 years it has been used in the right way? Have you felt it within your constituency?
0: No, it has not.
1: Why do you say so?
0: Nobody has benefited. If you go to Lusaka Central, who has benefited? People just hear that they're CDF. They don't even know how to access it. Nobody has ever gone out to orient them. That's why, for me, when we get into office, 13th August, I'll be having quarterly meetings with the people. Orient them, sensitize them about them, sensitize them about the importance of them to have access to CDF. It is their money. That is the money they are supposed to use. As my bajwako katambarana market kuja kubowling. Ndiye mimi nafika kusebenzisa. My youth wajabana masebenzera, you know, mama station, mama pana to mabuthi, wamena hadi bevochi, tebena ngwana kona my ideas, wena kona na my ideas that does want to have skills. But they cannot have access to skills because they cannot afford. CDF must be able to create opportunities. That's the reason why leadership is supposed to be there. Leadership is supposed to create opportunities for the people to thrive. You know, sometimes it's not an issue of just looking for creating employment for the people, but they themselves, if you empower people to start their own businesses, that is the best. And it is long-term, and that is life-changing. Because for me, I believe in life, when you help somebody, they'll never forget you. And for me, what I want is that when I help people, when I become member of parliament, the people of Lusaka Central should be praying for me. And when they pray for me, they should be praying with a happy heart. I don't want the situation of what has been happening in Lusaka Central where they voted for an MP who disappeared and never appeared, not even coming to say thank you for voting for them, and they just disappeared and started concentrating on their own things. I am a people-centered person. I am selfless, and I'm given to service. For me, service is a passion. It is something that was built. That's how I was engineered by my God, to serve the people of Lusaka Center with humility and with love, so that ngati kulwa mzimai kunja kwenye mpempele wazamba kamba mpempele ni mpempele ni mpempele la mogan uja mnyama ata mungam dali zichuka alatandiza wanabanga alatandiza kumkala muno. And you know, by the way, Shakaino, I have a project that I'm going to name Pave Lusaka Central. So when you pave Lusaka Central, most of the roads in Lusaka Central are very bad. They're very bad to an extent that when it rains, they're impassable. So my plan and my strategy is that when we get into office, one of the pilot projects we're going to have is to pave Lusaka Central. We are going to pave all those bad roads that we have. I've seen it happen in Chawama. If you go to Chawama, most of the roads are paved. Why can't that be done in Lusaka Central? Is it wrong for us to have good roads which are paved so that a person from Kablonga, whenever they're coming out of that office, they're going on a paved road? They're not going to go through those bumpy roads, which is going to put their car at risk of it being spoiled. If the people of Baoleni are having paved roads, what is wrong for them to enjoy such kind of a service? What is wrong with the people of Baoleni to enjoy the service of having water? Water which has been an issue. Look at the drainages. If you come to Baoleni, Shekinah, and you look at the drainage, not only in Baoleni, just in Lusaka Central, there hasn't been anybody to lobby for development in regards to drainages. When it is raining, houses are flooded. And Baoleni being a shanty compound, you'll be disappointed on how houses are submerged to a point that even the water has to reach the knee level. And that's dangerous. There's electricity there. Because why? The drainages are blocked. There hasn't been anybody to spearhead leadership to have those drainages, you know, uncleared and unblocked. So that is one of the things that we are going to pioneer and to push, so that we can have a better Lusaka Central, a clean Lusaka Central, an environment that is going to have everybody thrive and to shine.
1: Okay. Once again, do remember that this is Voice of the People. You can be part of a conversation. It's quite simple. If you'd like to call us up, you can do so on 0955-997-997. And for those direct messages, you can

0: do so on 0979-192-485. Once again, for messages, that is on 0979-192-485. And for direct phone calls, that is on 0955-997-997. Once again, for phone calls, 0955-997-997. And my guest is here this morning, is passionate and also people-centered leader. He's an aspiring member of parliament for Lusaka Central Constituency under the Citizens First Party. And he does say his political journey is driven by a deep desire to serve, to uplift communities, and to champion a new kind of leadership, a leadership that listens, that understands, and works alongside the people. So definitely, if you'd like to be part of this conversation, this is a chance to do so. Once again, the phone numbers to call in are 0955-997-997. And if you'd like to send a message, that is on 0979-192-485. And that is right here on Voice of the People. And now getting back into our conversation, and that is where you've touched on how you'd like to utilize CDF and saying that it is a game changer, and you haven't really seen much of it work so far. Though we have seen a few reports, though, that have come in saying that actually there was a construction of a double-story classroom block and even laboratories at Bowlin Secondary School, that there was an upgrade and expansion to Bowlin Clinic, Bowlin Mini Hospital, Lubwa Clinic, and even maternity wings, that there was even police posts that were rehabilitated within, I do believe that should be in Rockfield, and even a solar street lighting. Have any of those not been seen, or rather, is it just on paper?
1: Well, that's actually very interesting. If you look at the amount of money that is being pronounced in CDF, it's 40 million. And you know where 40 million is, where it is exhausted, Pama Onega. Of course, there have been some little things that I've seen. If you look at the Lua police post, that is a community police post. It is the community that's contributed over that police post.
0: So it's not CDF?
1: It's not CDF. It is the community that contributed for that police post. The only thing they did was just to go and officiate it. I live in Lubwa. I'm in Lusaka Central. Talking about a two-story building in Baoleni. Baoleni has a population of more than 133,000 or so or more. And then this is a community with such kind of population with only two schools. And then we boast of CDF that there was an expansion. That's nothing. Those classes which were built are nothing. We can do more. We could have done better. And when I come in, I'm going to expand Bowlin schools. I'm going to expand Bowlin secondary school. We're going to expand Prince Takamado school, because it has to accommodate everybody. As a matter of fact, Bowlin needs two more schools or one more big school that is going to accommodate everybody. Because wana bam Bowlin, bamaenda kuma school kuja ku nyumba yanga. Nyumba yanga also has got a population there. So now, if ngati wana wa grade 1 wa grade 2, bajumpa road, jareo pa Ziu road, kuenda ku nyumba yanga secondary school, kuenda ku nyumba yanga pre-basic school, it is a problem. Because leo pa Ziu road, that's a very busy road. And then you're allowing children to be crossing that road every day in the morning. We have got instances of children being bashed just there in Leopard Zero Road because the children are walking and that road is busy. So why can't we save the stress of our people by expanding those schools? That two-story building will just accommodate very few people, very few children. And if you look at Bowlin Secondary School, Shekinah, if you get in there, the space is quite huge. And there's still land. There's still land where we can expand Bowlin Secondary School. You can still build another school. The Catholics have got land. Why not knock on the doors of the Catholics? The Catholics are a community or based people. They want to see development. Why not approach them and ask them for land where we can construct a new school in Bowlin, which is going to accommodate as many as possible of our children, starting from whichever, it could be a secondary school, it could be a primary school, so that you can divide probably this is a Bowlin means a secondary school, this other one means a basic school, or whichever way that it can be balanced with the ministries involved, because it's not a one-man show. Other people are involved as well. The ministries are involved. That's why, as a member of parliament, my job is to go on these doors of influence of ministers to ask for development. We are Zambians, and they're also interested to bring and give development to Zambia. So that is what we need. So if they say solar street lights, I haven't seen any solar street light in Eustachius. Which ones? Solar, I've not seen. It's something that probably if they were put up there, they were of low quality. Maybe just they worked for 1 or 2 days and then they stopped working. If you drive in Moso Tunya Road in the night, you won't see any lights lighting up Lusaka Central. They are all dead. So this if ECDF was used and it brought in quality, you know, materials for solar street. Actually, in fact, solar street lights are very important, and they should not only be in the urban; they should also be in the compounds, because in the compounds that is where it is very congested, and you need security. You know, lighting is a source of security. So, street lights. It's easy for people to identify when something bad has happened and to help out. So, CDF has worked, but not to the extent where it's supposed to. You know, so for me, when I come in, we are going to improve on where they stopped. We are going to improve on whatever is there and even do more.
0: Okay. And now, you did say a little bit earlier on the fact that the MP that was representing Lusaka Central, that he disappeared. And so, were there any attempts during his entire tenure, either from you and even others, or even just from Citizens First, to try and engage him to say, we are missing out on these, we don't see development here? And if you did engage him, what was the response?
1: I personally never engaged him. People themselves. He was a representative of the people. The people themselves in Lusaka Central are the ones that have been calling on him. And for me, I really don't even really dwell so much on the past, because they did what they could. He did what he could. So for me, I saw the mistakes, and I saw where there was a gap. And that's the thing that I'm going to work on. We're not going to have that gap anymore. We are going to be having a heart-to-heart kind of engagements with the people quarterly. It's not an issue of you being too busy. You have to find people. You have to find time for the people, because the people are the ones that have sent you into parliament. So if people have sent me into parliament, I need to find time for them. For the people that you love, you need to find time for them. Even just in a relationship, Shekinah, if you're in a relationship or you're married, the person that claims they love you, they must find time for you regardless of their busy schedule. So if you love the people that sent you to parliament and you cannot find time for them, which means your desire was just for your own. It was you just went there to serve your own desires and not the desires of the people.
0: So I might just have to cut you off there. Hello, good morning. You're through to Voice of the People. Who are we speaking to? Hello? Good morning. Can you hear us? Seems like we're having some network challenge. Oh, hello, good morning. Can you hear me? Hello? Seems like we're having some network challenges. Please do ensure to call us back. Once again, that is on 0955-997-997. That is a number you can call in if you'd like to actually either ask a question or give your commentary as well. That is on 0955-997-997 or even on 0979-192-485. That is for direct text messages. And that is once again in our conversation this morning on Voice of the People. My guest in studio is Mr. Morgan Wangala. That is Kapui, right?
1: Kapui.
0: Yes, Kapui, who is a legal practitioner and also an aspiring member of parliament for the Lusaka Central constituency under the Citizens First Party. Once again, the numbers to call are 0955-997-997. And now going back, I would say to my follow-up question would be, you said you've seen the gaps, you've seen the areas at least where you say there should have been more that should have been done here. But is there anything that you would say, I saw it within the last 5 years, the last 10 years, and I would like to actually continue it, should I get voted into office, that I think this is something I would like to continue and implement further?
1: Thank you so much. I love that question. Yes, so one of the major things that I would love to work on and to continue with is the water situation from the people in Baolin, because already there were some works that were started and some pipes were laid down, but nothing has happened up to now. So when I'm voted in, those are some of the things that I'll immediately jump on and start pushing for that so that people can have water. Because right now, there's a lot of contaminated water in Baoleni. The boreholes, some of the boreholes that people are using are just, they're just being used for washing. They cannot drink that water because it's contaminated. So the water that is supposed, that is supposed to be done by the Lusaka, Lusaka Water and Storage Company, that is something that is going to be so beneficial to the people of Baoleni in particular, because water really has been an issue. I've lived in Baoleni myself, and I know the stress, I know the struggle of water. So those are some of the things that I'm going to work on. The clearing of drainages, you know, just right in Kablonga Kudu Road, there's a road which is as which has had a lot of potholes. Kudu Road, people that use that road, they know what I'm talking about. Of course, right now what has happened is that they did some concrete on that, on the, they patched it, but when the rains come, trust me, Shekinah, what those concrete which was put there is going to be washed away. Why? Because there's no drainage in those, in that road. There's no proper drainage. So some of the things that I'm going to jump on is to create road, to create drainages in the places like Kablonga, where there are no drainages. Kudu Road itself suffered a lot. And well, there is need to create, because when the rains come, the concrete which there was put there, because that work has been, that thing has been happening year in, year out, they keep on patching it. But still more, when the rains come, it is washed away because there's no drainage. I mean, we have got engineers in Zambia. The council has got engineers. We have got people that are equipped with the knowledge of creating good roads. So why not engage them? So those are the things that I'm going to do. I'll be engaging people on a daily basis to see that we got development in Lusaka Central, and that people can have a constituency where they're able to enjoy, because Lusaka Central accommodates a lot of people, even hospitals. There are their regional campuses in Lusaka Central, and a lot more other infrastructures. And there are a lot of things that happen there. UTH is in Lusaka Central, and in UTH itself, it's under the Ministry of Health. So there are a lot of things that I see happening there. So my job, because it is falls in Lusaka Central, my job will be to engage the Minister of Health to see to it that things are worked on. Those broken pipes, you know, as you enter UTH, that place is always flooded with water. Those are broken pipes which need to be mended. If there's leadership, we're not going to be having such kind of problems. So other members of parliament have shunned away, have stayed away from the people for reasons known to themselves. But when we voted in, I'll have to assure the people of Lusaka Central that they're going to have a member of parliament who's going to be available, who's going to be there for them at every level. Because you know what? People want somebody they can mourn with. They need somebody they can call upon, and they're available. And availability is everything. Sometimes you might not even have the resources, but when you show up and you show concern, that itself is a comfort to the people. And that's what has been lacking in Lusaka Central. There hasn't been somebody to spearhead, to be like a father figure. You know, you show that leadership, you show that heart for the people. You know, I'm not going to mention people's names here, but there's some leaders that I've seen who are doing so well in their constituencies. When they're being called upon, they'll show up. When there's an issue, they'll immediately attend to it. And why not learn from such good leaders? And for me, it is a learning process. I'm one person who's going to be corrected when I'm not doing the right thing. I'll be listening to the people, because those are the people. I mean, I need to make a parliament. I need to make a elect. I need to make a boss. I need to make a boss. I need to make a boss. I need to make a boss. You know, you can't even greet the people that you are up right now. We are kneeling down. We are asking for votes. Once you are voted into power, so you don't even need to associate yourselves with people. That is not what I am. And that's not what we are looking for. We want servanthood kind of leadership. And that's what I carry. Because we have seen, this person has been voted in. You can't even greet them, Shekinah. You and I are talking like this. I'm voted into power. Why can't you get a call and call me? If we meet on the street, why can't we talk? But because I'm now a member of parliament, that is wrong. That is wicked. There are others who are just looking for fame. They just want to frame to say that I'm looking for power. For me, it's not for power. For me, I want to work with the people, the grassroots, the young people, the women. Our women need help. You know, women are different, made by God. They're not like us men. For men, of course, we are engineered in a certain way. But a mother, a woman, is somebody who takes care of a house. They take care of communities. That's the way it is. So when you empower a woman, you have empowered a lot of people. And a lot of women that we have in the in our communities are not doing anything. Some of them have got papers, have got school qualifications. They cannot get jobs. People that you cannot employ, create jobs for them. Create businesses for them. Empower them. Watandizileni bazimayi, watandizileni. So that you can get my family is here on a wave. I've told you, me, my mother, we come from a family of five. My older sister, all of us went to school. My brother is actually a pastor right now. My mother is also a pastor. But all of my siblings and all of us have been to school because of a mother who was working tirelessly day in, day out by selling on the street, sending us to sell on the street, teaching us to be responsible. That is how powerful women are. Women can survive with a 50 kwacha. They can make plans. So what more if you empower women, if you empower them? Which means a community is going to be helped. So this is something that people have been lacking in Lusaka Central. And this is what I'm going to do once elected into office.
0: Okay, once again, remember, you can be part of the conversation. That is on 0955-997-997 or on 0979-192-485. If you've got any questions or are there any comments you'd like to give, you can definitely do so as we're focusing on Lusaka Central Constituency. If you're from that area, this is your chance to ask those questions because you'll be the one going to vote on the 13th of August, and that is just next month. Once again, the numbers to call are 0955-997-997. And also, you can send a direct message on 0979-192-485. So you've touched a lot on what exactly you do for the youth, for the women, and even for Lusaka Central as a whole. But then the question is, and you've even said that you want to represent the people, and we've heard these over and over and over again, but once we vote for you, once you're in office, after even just a year passes, suddenly you disappear. So what exactly are you saying right now the people of Lusaka Central Constituency can do to hold you accountable should they actually put their trust in you?
1: Actually, I'm one person who loves to be held accountable. And leaders, every leader at every level must be held accountable for whatever works that's supposed to do. As long as you're a leader, you need to be held accountable. People need to ask you critical questions. If you make promises, did you fulfill? If you made these promises that we are doing, that you're going to work on roads, you're going to work on schools, you're going to empower women and youth, did you do that? And for me, that is something that I would love it to be used on me. I would love to be gauged, and I want to be assessed, analyzed by the people themselves, because it is them. We must be held accountable. If I say that I'm going to be available for the people and I'm not available, we must be held accountable.
0: So how can they do that?
1: There's so many ways of engaging leaders, Shukai, you know. And one of the things that they're doing right now is the voting that is going to take place. That is the power that people have, that we have been given by the Constitution of Zambia. And the other way is, if they engage me, if they have to engage me, and they have to, I just have to be available for them. You know, because our numbers, we've got people that we're going to be working with. We've got leaders in the background that we are going to be working with. The same people that I'm working with right now as we are mobilizing and campaigning, those are the same people that will be getting to us. Sometimes it will be difficult to get everybody to call a member of parliament or to call me. But we have the clergy. We have the community leaders. We have got people leadership that is put right there in Lusaka Central that will be able to hold us accountable. And if anything happens, we have got people. Our phones should be open to everybody and anyone. It shouldn't be a secret to say, no, if one is Finika Bantokazi, one. No, it has to be there. People must know it. You are a servant of the people. So let my phone number is open to everybody. This same phone number that I have on this phone, it will be the same number that I'm going to be using even when I get into parliament. People should be able to reach me, be able to get hold of me. It shouldn't be so difficult. Even when we've got the parliamentary sittings and things like that, it is not always there. You still have to find time in your busy schedule. So people must be able to reach to us, to reach to me at any time. People must be free to engage me at every time. And I want the people to know that this is a person you are talking, this person you are seeing and talking and speaking here is a person that is community-based. They need to know me and they should have a keen interest. And I shall always be on the ground. I will never leave the ground. There's one thing that I believe in to Shekinah. No matter what happens, never leave the ground. So the ground here, it is just the beginning. There's a lot more things that are coming in Lusaka Central. So my youth, women, the men, the people of Lusaka Central, our fathers. And there's one thing that I need to touch, which people usually don't pay attention to. It is the old-aged people. The old-aged people have been so much neglected. And for me, some of my sitting allowances will be going to the old-aged people to take care of them.
0: In what manner?
1: I'll be able to just like I said, we have got leaders in the communities that will be able to identify the old-aged people. Some of them, I know where they're found because I've been in the community, I've been working with the communities. Right now, at my church, we have got a program that supports the old-aged, the widows. So it is such kind of arrangements that are going to be helping me to identify the odd-aged in the entire Lusaka Central. So these are the people that need to be supported with the little things that we can to put a smile for them because they feel so neglected. You know, when you've grown so old, you're in your 70s and 80s, you feel so alone. And for me, those are our parents and our grandfathers and mothers that we need to put a smile on. So the odd-aged people, I will be using my personal sitting allowance to attend to them, to put a smile on their faces. I'll be using my own sitting allowance to even sponsor children into university. That is a promise that I have seen work from others. Why can't it be done? There are so many examples of people who have used their own sitting allowances to sponsor people. Our own Republican president, President Harande Hichilema, he does not get paid. The man that's supposed to get as a salary is using it to give to the people, to the Zambian people. So at parliamentary level, why can't I do the same? So now this is what I'm talking about. Say, I will be able to use my own resources. President Harry Kalaba, when he was my president, when he was a member of parliament in Bahati, he never got his sitting allowance. All the sitting allowances he was getting, he was taking it to the people of Bahati, sponsoring women, sponsoring mothers, sponsoring children and youths. And that is what I'm going to be doing. I know people say this is what they say when they're looking for power. But some of us are here to change the narrative. We want to bring a different perspective on how people look at politicians. We are leaders. We are servants. And coming into this office, it is a way that people must be able to know that there can be some people that can be trusted. And I want the people of Lusaka Center to trust me. I want them to trust me and to know that I am going to deliver according to their expectations. I might not really deliver to everybody or anything, but there must be 70-80% done of the things that we are promising, of the things that we feel should be done. Development, you know where there is development, Shekinah? You don't need to be told. You'll be able to see with your own eyes to say, okay, this is what they've done. This is what he did. We have seen improvement here. We have seen the change there. We have seen expansion of schools. We have seen roads. We have seen this and that. And people will be able to speak for themselves. You know, that's why this Botswanan president, what's his name, Boko?
0: Yes, Duma Boko.
1: He said that if you're campaigning in your second term, then you've not done anything. It is the same even with members of parliament. If I've served my 5 years and then I start campaigning, which means I've not done much that people can see. Because if you've done much, people will be able to speak for themselves. The people themselves will be they'll be your campaign managers to say, this is the person that we need, because so we need to change the narrative. And if you've seen that Shekinah, that in these elections, we've got a lot of young people that are aspiring for leadership. And this is the type of leadership that we need to put in place. Because young people will not be sleeping and dozing in parliament. They'll be active. I'll be an active member of parliament. I won't be dozing. I won't be going to parliament drunk or anything. I'll be there active and speaking and representing the views of the desires of the people. And that's what I always bring to the table. I carry a personality that doesn't give up, that is fearless. I'm not scared of anything. I'm not scared to speak of anything.
0: Okay, which actually is a question I really like to ask, is the fact that you are coming in as a member of parliament aspirant, right? But that is under the Citizens First Party. And we did get to see I do believe that should have been during Bill 7, whereby we had a number of other MPs who had to vote for Bill 7, yet they were representing, rather, were coming from a different party.
1: Yes.
0: So now, if the people of Lusaka Central say, no, we don't want this, yet your party says, this is the direction we're going in, which way will you go in? Why not stand as independent?
1: So, Citizens First, just by its name itself, it represents the citizens of Zambia. And the desires and the will of the people supersedes our self-desired things. So if the people of Lusaka Central are calling for a bill that is in parliament, and it doesn't sit well with them, me as a member of parliament, I must represent the will of the people. And this is something that comes with integrity. We need to have a lot of integrity as a member of parliament. You have to be credible. You know, to an extent that you cannot even be bought. We've heard stories of members of parliament being bought, especially during the Bill 7. And for me, it is not something that I'll be able to compromise on, because the people that are sending me there are the people of Lusaka Central. And I must represent their desires. I'm not going to just stand there, here, to everything. No. I need to represent the desires of the people, the will of the people. Me being a lawyer, I understand the law. So if anything that people do not understand very well, I need to go back to the people, explain to them the benefits of a certain, if there's a bill which needs to be passed. I understand the technicalities of law. I understand the technicalities of policies. You know, there's policy making and all those things that we are supposed to push. So my role is to ensure that the will of the people is represented and it is implemented. Also, that does not take away the fact that there are certain things that could be in a bill that could be progressive, but people do not know. So what is important is to engage the people. If the bill is progressive, engage them and let them know the benefits of that bill. But if the people say, we do not need this bill, do I have power? Well, our party cannot stop the desires of the will of the people. It is Citizens First, and President Hari Kalaba is one of those presidents that Zambia needs, that we need as a country, because he's a firm leader, he's a sober leader, and he's a kind of president who cannot allow his member of parliament to just be doing things in their own way. He's a firm man. He's very firm. And that's one thing that I love about President Hari Kalaba. And in that vein, I would love to appeal and encourage the people of Zambia to vote for President Hari Kalaba. President Hari Kalaba is a stable leader that Zambia should actually look for. He's not moved. He cannot be bought. We have seen people peddling lies on social media, saying that, no, he was paid 1.2 million kwacha. What is 1.2 million kwacha? It is nothing. Where can it take him? Those are total lies. We have seen that, no, he has joined the UPND. He has joined the... No, he hasn't joined any Tonse Alliance and the UPND. He is still with the CF Orange Alliance. And we are moving as we are right now. Until, if anything happens, the nation will be informed. But even him, as he has alluded in his speech, in his interactions with people and with radio and with ourselves, the members of the party, it is agreed that we're going to move as the CF Orange Alliance. So, Citizens First, it is a party that is people-driven.
0: Okay. Yeah. And just to touch on as we get to close our conversation, we did get to see that the running mate for I would say Citizens First, unfortunately, said this, he's going to throw his weight behind another party.
1: He has done that already.
0: Yes, he has. Yeah. And so therefore, what's the sentiment like within Citizens First, seeing as there is no running mate as of now?
1: So we are in high spirit because at this point there's nothing that we can do. And the constitution, the law of Zambia is actually silent on this matter. Unless the Crown Court gives interpretation on what's supposed to be done. And that can only be done if they're engaged. So if nobody engages them to give us clarity or to interpret what is supposed to be done here, things will move as they are. We are going to run without a running mate because he has run away, as the term itself, running mate. He has run away, and we are in high spirit. We are not going to be distracted by anything. When you're in a you have a political party, it is like a bus. People come in and others jump out. But the bus will keep on moving until it reaches its destination. So as the Citizens Party, we are moving, and President Kalaba is in high spirit. He's busy in his campaigns. We are also campaigning, and that itself has not changed anything. In an event that President Kalaba and the CF Orange Alliance win, the law is going to guide us. If it's to appoint a new running mate, so it's going to be done. And talking about campaigns, these campaigns, the Shekinah, started so peaceful, but right now, what is happening? We have been seeing violence coming in. I personally was attacked in Baoleni by the non-UPND thugs, UPND cadres who attacked me and my team and robbed me. Because the canter that I was using, it is that canter which has got music equipment, which he used for roadshows. And the UPND attacked me and robbed me. And they were clad in UPND attire. I reported this matter to Baolen Police Post, and the Baolen Police Post is aware. So there is violence that is happening even during these campaigns. But we'll have to appeal to the UPND and every political player to say, let's remain peaceful. Let these campaigns be peaceful. The UPND have been talking about having no cadrism, but here I am. I'm a victim. It's not like it's hearsay or anything. It was me who was attacked by cadres. And this must not be condoned. This must be dealt with sternly. And it's not because whosoever perpetrates such kind of electoral violence must be dealt with extensively. So I appeal to the leadership of the UPND to look into these affairs, because there has been violence. I personally was attacked by the UPND cadres, and we are saying no. And also the political players that us who are in the political journey, in the political race, we need to engage our people. Because what you have noticed is that people are now, we are putting our posters so that people can know. Because you know what? Others may not listen to this radio. Others don't even have radios. Others just, cannot see anything. But when they're moving around, they see a poster. Then they'll know which candidates are aspiring in that particular constituency. So that's the importance of posters. Now, here, I am a candidate, and then I see somebody putting another poster on top of my poster. That is something that we need to attend to as leaders. We need to engage our people and tell them not to do that. Because my posters have been covered. I'm not going to speak to anybody. I'm not going to speak names. But I made sure that I contacted the people that are responsible for that. And that is something that we need to attend to as political players.
0: Okay. On that note, I would like to say, what is your final word, especially to all of those who are constituents of Lusaka Central Constituency?
1: What I can say to people of Lusaka Central is that my name is Morgan Kapui. And on the 13th of August, please vote for me and my president, Harry Kalaba. And I want you to know that you can trust me as a member of parliament, because I'm going to represent the views, your desires. I'm going to be a strong voice that is going to talk to you, that's going to represent you as members of my constituency. So I'm urging you, and I appeal to you, people, the youth, the women of Lusaka Central, as Maya's Bambo, my youth, Wanyamata, Inendine Morgan Kapui, Muntuanu, Dine Mwana Wapakomo. Please vote for me so that we can see development in Lusaka Central. Lusaka Central is our constituency, and the development that we have not seen, it is because we've not had proper leadership. And I come with it. May the Lord open your eyes so that you may direct you to the right people. Because the Bible says, you know, I told you that I'm a Christian. But the Bible says the Lord examines the hearts. And may you examine our hearts. May the Lord help you, people of Lusaka Central, that you may examine us. We won't say if I'm a candidate, I'm Lusaka Central. We are 10 candidates. So may you see, may the Lord open your eyes that you may see who a true leader, who carries a good heart, who carries a serious heart, which is not self-centered. And I would love to assure you to say that I am a people-centered person. And I'm going to stand with you. I'm going to be with you. And I'm going to laugh with you. I'm going to mourn with you. And I'll represent you and I'll make you proud. My name is Morgan Kapoi.
0: On that note, I'd like to thank you so much for joining me this morning.
1: Thank you so much, Shokena. I'm glad I came, and I'm looking forward to being here again.
0: Okay, definitely. Once again, this has been Voice of the People. Still coming up is Coffee Break Convos, brought to you by Dairy Gold Full Cream Milk. 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
1: That is true. 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And really, it's as easy as you just buying yourself some Dairy Gold Full Cream Milk as you get to have conversations. And, well, there are a lot of them. It seems within just 24 hours, if you miss one thing, you've missed everything, literally. But before we get to what's happening within Zambia, let's start on the African end. This is where we're seeing that in Nigeria, that Nigeria's stock market has become the world's best performing equity market in US dollar terms just this year, 2026, thereby returning 67% and overtaking South Korea, according to Bloomberg data. The rally has also been driven by President Bola Tinubu's economic reforms, stronger foreign exchange liquidity, and higher oil prices, a firmer naira, and even renewed investor confidence after the S&P Dow Jones indices said that it was considering upgrading Nigeria to frontier market status. Speaking of being upgraded, though, we did get to see that we did have Bola Tinubu's wife, who is Oluremi Tinubu, urging artists such as Burna Boy, Davido, and others to actually step in and help the government of Nigeria when it comes to assisting those who are less vulnerable. Although who are more vulnerable, actually. And here's what she had to say about the matter.
2: Nigeria is a great country. We have a lot of wealthy people, but our priorities are different. And I think it's high time we started helping those who need help in the country. I want to appeal to our young ones in the entertainment industry. I've mentioned it before, and I will use Akon, a music icon, who does a lot of great charity work. They make the Burna Boys of this world, Asake, all of them, Davido. 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The burden on the government is huge. You can still help. 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There are vegetable sellers.
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1: So she goes on to touch on all the other people that need assistance, but then it's brought up a bigger conversation saying that, but isn't that the government's job though? I mean, why are we putting the burden on musicians who are just trying to basically give entertainment in exchange for money to now also start helping the less vulnerable? So what is your take on it though? That's once again on 0955-997-997. Going on to a different country, and that's within Sudan, where Sudanese court has sentenced Rapid Support Forces leader Mohamed Hamdan Dagalo, also known as Hemditi, to death in absentia for war crimes, crimes against humanity, and even genocide linked to atrocities in West Darfur. The ruling, the first conviction of the RSF's leadership since the war began in 2023, also sentenced 15 other senior commanders through its immediate impact, though its immediate impact, rather, is quite uncertain because the group still controls quite large parts of Western Sudan. So is it really useful? Is it really helpful? We'll find out over time. And going on to more stories, where South Africa police are investigating what they're saying is an open inquest after the body of World Cup midfield Jaden Adams, who's 25, was found in a property in Cape Town on Saturday. Authorities have not quite released the cause of death, and officials and family members have really urged the public to not speculate while investigations are still ongoing. Though, of course, people are speculating that possibly Jaden Adams may have taken his own life, and that's due to the fact

0: that he did have quite a lot of personal turmoil in his life. He lost his grandmother and he also lost a close friend as well over the last couple of months. Now, going on to a different story, and that's within Zimbabwe, where a British citizen of Zimbabwean heritage is facing extradition to the UK over the alleged murders of his wife and two daughters. He's aged 42, or the wife was aged 42, his daughter was aged 15 and another 5, and that's within Bedfordshire. So South African police are saying that this particular man will appear in court on Monday, and that was yesterday, on the 13th of July. And that is on local charge of illegal firearm possession. And they believe that he bought an unlicensed gun, after arriving within the country, possibly intending to take his own life. Going on to Morocco, where Moroccan authorities are detaining journalist and even political commentator Ali Lambert. And that is for questioning after he arrived at Tangier Airport in Spain. Now, reports do say that Reporters Without Borders said he is being investigated over allegedly spreading false information that is harmful to constitutional institutions. While another source said that the case stems from complaints of slander and defamation. So, not quite sure what it is exactly as of now. And then going on to more court cases in Uganda, where Uganda's High Court has dismissed an application by an opposition figure, Kizza Besigye, and co-accused Obed Lutale to halt their treason case, ruling that the requested lacked merit and even delayed the proceedings. Now, the court is saying that they had not really provided credible evidence of alleged rights violation, and therefore they ordered the trial to be moved forward. Let's see how this will play out, but for now, yikes, right? Now, coming to Zambia, and this is where we're seeing that Targus Limited, a firm engaged to undertake the cleanup exercise within Chambishi's Kalusale area, says that the soil remediation has now reached 100%, with the project now awaiting regulatory monitoring and even final verification before completion. So Targus Limited Executive Director Montgomery Mulengeshi does say that validated environmental and even social impact indent assessments results show that primary contamination footprint covers about 535 hectares, mainly along the Chambishi catchment corridor and even the confluence within the Mwambishi River. So he does say that the affected area has been classified into agricultural land, forest land, wetlands, mining land, and even degraded land to guide rehabilitation priorities, thereby improving resource allocation and even ensure targeted cleanup interventions. And going on to a different story, where ZNS commander, that is Lieutenant General Maliti Solochi, has disclosed that maize exports by the service have increased from 40 metric tons to 2,000 metric tons following increased production by both the service and even local farmers. He has further revealed that ZNS is currently sitting on 4,000 metric tons of maize, with an additional 5,000 metric tons expected, which would be enough for both domestic consumption and even exports. So definitely good news to hear on that end. But what is your take on this? You can definitely send me a message. You can call me up. That is on 0955-997-997. And still, there's a lot more coming your way. Do remember that once again, you can drink some Dairy Good Full Cream Milk. 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So add it to your coffee, add it to your milk, even your hot chocolate as well.
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0: You know that moment when the whole house is online and everything slows down? 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And that's why MTN is saying, come onto this side of life where you can upgrade to MTN 5G home uncapped data, where you can get 20 megabytes per second at 700 kwacha, 30 megabytes per second at 850 kwacha, and 50 megabytes per second at 1000 kwacha. 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
1: Aunt Maggie, you're welcome. We've been expecting you. Let me get you some juice.
2: This is not Fruit Top.
1: We ran out.
2: Well, you know me. If it's not Fruit Top, it's not a welcome.
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1: This is electric. 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
0: AD Black, yeah. 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
2: 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It is pretty much anywhere. You can find it anywhere. And that's exactly what you and your family need. Today on the Health Buzz, we're going to be talking about brittle nails. Now, brittle nails are nails that break easily, they split, they peel, or they crack easily, right? This is a common condition that can affect people of all ages. Although brittle nails are often not serious, they can sometimes be a sign of an underlying health problem or a result of frequent exposure to water, or maybe you're using very, very harsh chemicals. Now, several factors can contribute to brittle nails. Now, these include repeated wetting and drying of the hands, maybe frequent use of harsh soaps or cleaning products. Sometimes it could be because of aging, or sometimes you have a nail injury, or sometimes it could be your nutrition that's a problem. You could have some nutritional deficiencies such as low iron and certain medical conditions, including, thyroid disorders and some skin diseases as well. Now, excessive use of nail polish removers or artificial nails may also weaken the nails over time. Ladies, am I speaking to somebody? Now, symptoms of brittle nails include nails that split at the tips, they peel in layers and they crack easily or have a rough, dry appearance. Now, in some cases, the nails become thin and very difficult to grow. Now, treatment depends on the underlying cause, right? Now, keeping the nails clean and moisturized is where you can start. Wearing protective gloves whenever you are doing your house chores, that does limit your exposure to harsh chemicals. And eating a balanced diet is always very important. You need a diet that is rich in protein and that can help improve your nail strength. Now, if a medical condition or nutritional deficiency is responsible, appropriate treatment from a healthcare professional may be needed. Now, anyone with persistent brittle nails, especially if accompanied by changes in nail color, maybe they're changing their shape as well. Shape-shifty. No, I'm kidding. Maybe sometimes you could be feeling pain or some swelling. You should seek medical advice. Now, it is important for you to identify what could be causing that and, get the necessary treatment for whatever underlying condition that could be causing your nails to get brittle. I do hope you found this information helpful. This has been your Health Buzz, powered by Hygienix.
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0: This is Frank Rowe. The song is called Tuongo. Still coming up is a lot more right here on the Power Breakfast Show with Misha Kaina. I do have a few new songs as well, but in the meantime, I do have in some Ricardo Banks. I also do have in some Jackie as well, and so much more. And that's right here on the Power Breakfast Show. But if you don't yet have the answer to the Brain Buster, what are you waiting for? Send me the answer to the Brain Bust. What can you catch but not throw?
1: Lusaka's number one. Oh, shit. Radio.

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5: Not long ago, many children in Zambia did not go to school because their parents could not afford it. Today, 2.5 million children are back in the classroom, sitting on desks and being fed nutritious meals under the school feeding program. Markets are now peaceful with no kada violence. Clinics stand where there were none. There's still much work ahead, jobs to create, futures to secure. And that's why Bali keeps working day after day. Because just as we delivered free education, we will keep delivering. For every child still waiting and every family still rising. Until progress is something every Zambian feels. We've started the change. Now let's finish the job. On the 13th of August 2026, vote for Hakainde Hichilema as President of the Republic of Zambia. And let us continue to move Zambia forward together. Oh, what the bad.

0: Everyone's birthday is my birthday. But when my banja comes together, there are no bad days.
1: 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And introducing the newest member to the banja, Banja Ultra.
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3: Boy, are we going to vote on 13th August?
4: No ways. Have you seen the queues? I have no time to wait around, bum line, my guy.
3: Oh, you've got time to scroll TikTok for 3 hours, but no time to vote?
4: 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Piafka no ko.
3: Tafilati, I'm serious. 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
4: Nazarenda, okay. I hear you are boss va Mary.
3: So, ukamba boa?
4: I am casting my vote. Count me in.
3: Let's go early. No excuses.
1: Don't just talk about the future. 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Be heard. 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Zambia votes 13th.

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This is Major Lazy, Nelly Furtado, and Davido. The song is called No Place Like Home, and that is so true because Power FM is home. So come home. Still coming up after this is The Shakedown with Fortress. And also before that was Benson and Stars with Emotional High, Peggy Gou and R-Star with Whoa Man. And coming up is a brand new song, like I promised early on. It's Joy Boy with You Belong to Me, which practically just translates to YBTM. And so here's this new song. What do you think of it?

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0: 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Mojo Soft Drink. 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
3: 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And that's why Bali keeps working day after day. 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Now let's finish the job. 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And let us continue to move Zambia forward. 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
11: Current weather temperature in Lusaka is at 17 degrees Celsius, full of hazy sunshine with cloud cover at 51% and 54% of humidity. During the day, expect highs of 23 degrees Celsius, a steady morning breeze, otherwise some hazy sunshine. In most parts of Lusaka, cloud cover will drop to 0% in the afternoons and wind will be blowing at 19 kilometers per hour. But in the night, expect lows of 9 degrees Celsius with clear skies. Cloud cover will still be at 0% with 33 kilometers per hour of wind gusts, which means means it might become a little bit chilly. Make sure that you carry something warm if you'll be going out, of course, to watch football. And in the current weather, temperature in Solwezi, northwestern province, is at 20 degrees Celsius, very sunny. And it's going to be very, very sunny throughout the day with highs of 28 degrees Celsius with cloud cover at 8% with 32 kilometers per hour of wind gusts. But in the night, temperatures will drop to 11 degrees Celsius with clear skies and cloud cover will be sitting on 4%. Moving on to Greater Accra in Ghana, it is at 26 degrees Celsius, very cloudy, with cloud cover at 100%, and expect highs of 28 degrees Celsius. A couple of showers this morning, then times of clouds and sun this afternoon, very breezy, with half hour of rain, I must say, with cloud cover at 75% with 60% probability of precipitation. In the night, there will be thickening clouds with lows of 23 degrees Celsius with cloud cover at 83%. The sandy rise is in Greater Accra in Ghana at 5:54 a.m. and expected to set at 6:19 p.m.
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7: Good people of Lusaka, how are you? My name is Simon Mulenga Mwila. I'm a husband, a father, a legal practitioner, and a proud citizen of Lusaka with a heart for service, development, and community leadership. My journey began at Southern Primary School, then proceeded to Toowoomba Basic School, and then proceeded to Matro Boys, where I did my junior secondary, and in my later years went to Munali, where I did my high school. I pursued my Bachelor of Laws with Zambia Open University, thereafter proceeded to Ziale, where I obtained my legal practitioner certificate. I advanced my education by pursuing a Master's in Law from the University of Zambia, and a Master's in Business Administration at the Zikas University. And I'm currently pursuing a Doctor of Business Administration with the Zikas University. For over 15 years, I have served within the Zambia's justice system, starting from the Magistrate Court as a Registry Clerk, then proceeded to the High Court, where I worked as a Court Marshal, and now I'm a legal practitioner in private practice, where I represent the community and businesses from all walks of life. Through this journey, I have gained a deep understanding of leadership, governance, justice, and the everyday realities and struggles facing the people of Lusaka. I have seen the need for safer communities, the need for cleaner streets, the need for better roads, the need for stronger infrastructure, modern markets, reliable transport systems, and meaningful opportunities for the young people. I believe Lusaka deserves forecast and responsive leadership that understands both the people and the system. My vision is a modern and prosperous city with effective garbage collection, improved street lighting, coordinated community security, youth empowerment program, sports development, digital libraries, further economic opportunities, and development that enriches every community. I believe that Lusaka should be a city that works, a city that grows, a city that gives hope. Lusaka is our home, and together we can build the future it deserves. I'm Simon Mulenga Mwila, and I'm offering myself for service as mayor of the greater city of Lusaka. And I urge my fellow youths to rally behind me. I urge all the mothers, Wagai Gaipa Street, Banamayumu Market, Washiwantuma Station, our Fiashuma offices, Nemsepela Ninshperesha, supporteni so that to change Lusaka, so that we build a better and prosperous Lusaka for every citizen that lives here. I thank you.
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That is music of Jay Cash, streams and Shazam numbers. I'm the winner. Yeah, that's a very interesting conversation. Today's Z Hip Hop Tuesday, all through Zambia music throughout the way on the Z Checkdown, right here on Power 91.3 FM and Fortress. I'm going to be with you up until 14 hours. 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Now, did you know you could score all sorts of amazing prizes and feel the FIFA World Cup spirit? 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T's and C's apply, most definitely. It's some music coming through from the one and only Numero Uno, Lyrical Sensei, Shadow Boxing by Sheffy 187. The Z.

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0: 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You can watch it on your PC, wherever you are. And, of course, for the kids, and in case you want to watch it at the same time, there's somebody who wants to watch some football. At the same time, there's somebody who wants to watch something else. 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It's very easy, very simple. Now, it's going to be a very big event today, as we are yet to see France versus Spain at 21 hours. Four teams, two unforgettable semi-final clashes, one step closer to FIFA World Cup glory. Who will rise? Hashtag everything can wait. Hashtag GoTV FIFA World Cup. It's very easy, very possible. Now, let me tell you, I know I have been talking about a lot about the new Novela Plus channel, which is on GoTV on channel 34. If you're a fan of telenovelas, you remember those telenovelas that we used to watch. I remember there's one, A Kiss by the Sea. Which other one? There were a lot of them, yes? So this channel is so good because we have a lineup, a very strong lineup. At 4 p.m., you can watch a telenovela called Scenes and Roses. Sounds crazy. At 5 p.m., you can expect Dominica Montero, which is giving a little bit of woman power. 6 p.m., you can expect Be My Sunshine. At 7 p.m., you can expect Avenda Brazil. 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Feel the beat of love. So interesting. Hashtag Novela Plus Africa, which is also, you can watch it on my DSTV app or my GoTV, and you can watch everything you want, even for the kids. You can watch even for you as well, because we are still expecting season 11 of Big Brother Niger, and it's gonna be one hell of a show. I cannot wait for the drama with GoTV. You will live it. You will love it. You will love the experience. 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Everything is in charge. Even the manual, the instruction manual on how you can install it and how you can get started with the GoTV journey. 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
2: Grandpa, what's that?
3: This right here. This is for you. For him.
4: It is high and the day is long.
3: For her.

for the ones on holiday. This is pure. This is refreshing. This is Vatra, made for life. KM.

DJ Zangerman. I don't know who said that. The intro, that's fire, man. That is definitely fire. And I know they have been making some skits over what he has been saying, the motivations that he does on social media. That's really funny. People have been mimicking him, saying what he says, well, how he does it. But it is crazy. And I'm glad that we're all having fun on social media. That's the way it's supposed to be. Well, you can be part of the conversation. That I'm number 0979 192485 or 0955 997997. You can tell me what you are having for lunch. What is pambale fenshi mulele mkuja chani lelo? You can let me know on 0955 997997. The phone lines are open. You can give me a call. What is it that you're having for lunch today? Maybe you can even give me ideas on how you're preparing it. I would love to know more on how you prepare certain things. Like, for example, I know there are a lot of people who disregard amasoya pieces. I don't know if soya chunks. I don't know what the difference is between soya chunks and soya pieces. What's the difference between these two? Because I think it's the same. Yeah? What is the difference? People are like, no, can't be eating that. It's food for poor people. It has like a lot of proteins because it's soya, right? No? All right. Do come to 0955-997-997. Let me know what you're having for lunch. What is pambale? Are you eating a kabwali? Are you eating some rice? Are you eating some vitumbua? Are you having some vitumbua and zigolo? Yeah, that's some combo I can definitely try out. You can come through on 0955-997-997 or 0961-690487. Let me know what you're having, pambale. Let on Hip Hop Tuesday, we are playing nothing but the best of hip-hop music. We do have so many talented hip-hop artists. And there is a new hip-hop artist. I wouldn't say new because I'm learning about him now. I'm knowing about his work now. You know how it is, fame is funny, you know. Somebody who has been doing something for a long time, they're not quite well known, and then they blow up. And this is the first time we're being introduced to their music, and that is Wei D. Shout out to him. He does have a song featuring Dove D, and he also does have another song featuring another artist from Kawe who is doing great things. So today it's all about hip-hop. You can request for any hip-hop song of your choice, and you can let me know what you're having for lunch or for brunch, because you skip breakfast, of course. Now you're going to be having lunch to cover that up. And we also do have another artist who is doing great things, and that is Access ZM. This one does feature, it's T-Shawn who features Access ZM and Young K and J something something, eh? J Swagger, I think. Well, you can let me know. That's on 0955-997-997. Or 0961-690487. So the number that you can use for phone calls is strictly 0955-997-997. That's strictly 0955-997-997. And let me know what you're having for pambale, finshimune dalelo, and of course, what song you would love me to play for you. Or you can just send a voice note on WhatsApp, which is 0955-997-997. This is a Zet Checkdown. We're going to be together. It's all about hip-hop today on Tuesday like this one.

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3: Food Reserve Agency insists on strict moisture content for maize purchases. Nigeria Katsina State Commissioner highlights major challenges facing African women entrepreneurs beyond finance. In international news, EU bans purchase and import of Sudanese gold in bid to curb war economy. In sports news, ex-Ghanaian FA President urges Ghana to keep Carlos Correz as Black Stars coach.
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3: Upfront and reliable news every day, I'm Grace Wanji. Government says the construction of the 270-megawatt solar power project in Livingstone has now reached 80% completion, with testing expected to begin by October this year. Once in operational, the new plant will help increase electricity supply and create more jobs for Zambians. Speaking during a tour of the power plant, Deputy Secretary to Cabinet for Finance and Economic Development, Sianzongo Siakalenge, said the project supports President Hakainde Hichilema's plan to increase Zambia's electricity generation to 10,000 megawatts. Mr. Siakalenge said the first phase of the project is expected to start supplying electricity to the national grid by October this year. He said the plant would provide firm power, meaning electricity will be available both during the day and the night. He added that once the second phase is completed, the project will produce a total of 270 megawatts. Mr. Siakalenge said the project has already created about 300 jobs for Zambians, including young graduates from local learning institutions.
4: This is firm power, meaning it will be power which will continuously be fed into the national grid both during the day and night. And of course, once phase two comes on stream, it means 270 megawatts will be fed into the national grid. You have also heard from the project promoters that they've created jobs for Zambian people. 300 people have been employed. That's not a small number. It will go towards developing the Livingstone economy.
3: Meanwhile, Goali Energy Human Resource Manager Mono Mufaya said the project, which started in May 2025, has seen the first phase generate 135 megawatts, while the second phase will add another 135 megawatts, bringing the total capacity to 270 megawatts. Ms. Mufaya added that the project has a budget of $250 million and is expected to contribute to increased electricity generation in Zambia. The Food Reserve Agency, FRA, says it will not compromise on the moisture content requirement when buying maize from farmers, stressing that this condition is non-negotiable. The agency has stated that it would only commence the 2026 crop marketing exercise once the maize moisture content drops to the required standard of 12.5% or below. It has highlighted that maize with high moisture content is vulnerable to spoilage and the development of aflatoxins, dangerous toxins that pose severe health risks to both humans and animals. The agency referenced recent issues with maize imported from neighboring Tanzania, which developed aflatoxins, leading to public health concerns and unnecessary debate. It has therefore emphasized its commitment to avoiding a repeat of such problems by strictly enforcing the moisture content standards.
5: The issues of the moisture level at 12.5% and below, this one is non-negotiable. We will not buy any maize that is above 12.5% in terms of content. As the chair has indicated, if we buy that maize and keep it in storage, it will obviously be destroyed. And it develops what are known as aflatoxins. And I think we all have an idea now what these aflatoxins are all about. If you recall in 2024, a bit into 2025, when we had to bring in maize from Tanzania, whilst the FRIA made sure that all the maize that was imported into the country was 12% or below moisture content.
3: And addressing journalists in Lusaka yesterday, FRA board chairperson Suresh Desai said the agency is delaying the commencement of maize purchases because freshly harvested maize in some parts of the country still has high moisture levels. Mr. Desai said the agency buys and stores grain as part of its mandate to safeguard national food security, making it necessary to ensure all grain purchase meets quality standards. He disclosed that the agency has completed preparations for the crop marketing season, including establishing 1,749 buying depots countrywide and contributing storage materials in readiness for the exercise. Meanwhile, Mr. Desai announced that recent moisture tests conducted on newly harvested maize showed levels ranging between 13.57% and 18.14%, which are above the standard required for safe long-term storage. The Zambian Empowerment Hub for Entrepreneurship and Skills Training, ZEHES, has appealed to political parties, electoral stakeholders and citizens to uphold peace, tolerance and integrity as the country prepares for the 2026 general election. The organization says credible elections are essential for strengthening democracy, promoting good governance and advancing national development. ZEHES has urged political parties and candidates to conduct issue-based campaigns and adhere to the electoral code of conduct throughout the election period. The organization has also called on the Electoral Commission of Zambia to deliver a free, fair and transparent electoral process that inspires public confidence. In addition, ZEHES has encouraged young people, women, men and persons with disabilities to participate peacefully in the electoral process and elect leaders with practical and people-centered development plans. The organization has further appealed to all Zambians to reject political violence, hate speech and the spread of misinformation before, during and after the elections. The organization has since reaffirmed its commitment to promoting civic education and voter empowerment to ensure citizens make informed decisions during the August 13th, 2026 general election. In business news, the Commissioner for Women Affairs in Katsina State, Aisha Aminu Abdullah, has emphasized that despite the determination and resilience of African women in business, they continue to face significant challenges that extend beyond just lack of finance to include limited opportunities. Speaking at the African Locked 2026 conference organized by the Standard Bank Group, Mrs. Abdullah shared insights from her experience as a pioneer director general of an enterprise development agency. She explained that many women-owned businesses fall into a difficult category, too large to qualify for grants, yet too small or risky to attract private equity or conventional lending. She therefore underscored the role of the government and private sector, stating that they both have a responsibility to build sustainable ecosystems that support the growth of women-owned businesses. She insisted that women-led businesses often do not fail due to just one missing ingredient like finance, but because they lack access to markets, training, mentorship, and proper linkages. Mrs. Abdullah stressed the need for comprehensive support to develop women entrepreneurs from mid-level businesses to continental champions. She argued that financing alone is insufficient throughout without connecting entrepreneurs to opportunities such as government procurement and partnerships with larger companies. Highlighting the challenges related to collateral requirements in Africa, she pointed out that many women lack access to land or property to secure conventional loans. The commission also urged for a more coordinated ecosystem approach where finance, mentorship, market access, and governance improvements work together to empower women entrepreneurs across diverse African regions. Mrs. Abdullah concluded by underlining the importance of recognizing the unique barriers women face in different African countries and tailoring support to meet those specific needs rather than treating the continent as a monolith. The panel discussion at African Locked 2026 provided a platform for thought leaders to explore innovative ways to unlock the potential of African women entrepreneurs and build thriving businesses that contribute to sustainable economic growth.
0: Experience has shown us that women are very determined and resilient in businesses. But one of the major challenges women-owned businesses face is not the assumption is a lack of finance. But I would like to challenge that. I believe the major challenge women-led or owned businesses face has to also do with opportunities. You know, most often women-owned businesses are too large for grants, at the same time also too small for private equity and too risky for conventional lending. So as a government and as members of an ecosystem, you know, both the government and the private sector, I believe we have a responsibility and a role to play in ensuring that we build a sustainable ecosystem that supports the growth of women-owned businesses.
3: In international news, the European Union is banning the purchase, import and transfer of Sudanese gold in a bid to curb sources of financing for the country's devastating conflict. The measure announced by the European Council on Monday also bans the sale, supply, transfer and export of mercury and cyanide to Sudan chemicals used to mine the precious metal. The decision includes targeted exemptions such as goods intended for humanitarian purposes, public health emergencies and disaster response. Gold has become a major source of revenue in sustaining the war between the Sudanese armed forces and paramilitary rapid support forces. Since fighting broke out in 2023, tens of thousands of people have been killed and millions have been displaced, triggering what the United Nations has called the world's worst humanitarian crisis. Still in international news, a roundup of stories making headlines in Africa. Nigeria remains outraged following the anti-immigrant demonstrations in South Africa. Abuja intends to seek compensation from the South African government for its citizens who were expelled from the country. There is a surge in the use of hired thugs in Kenya. Armed gangs are being used in the context of political rivalry ahead of the upcoming elections. In Sudan, Mohamed Ahmad Dagalo has been sentenced to death in absentia. The leader of the Rapid Support Forces rebels was tried by a court in Port Sudan for alleged war crimes committed in Darfur. French Prime Minister Sebastien Lecornu will pay an official visit to Morocco from the 15th to the 16th of July. He's expected to take part in the High Franco-Moroccan Joint Commission, the first meeting of its kind since 2019. The trial of the Ugandan opposition leader Kizza Besigye began on the 13th of July in Uganda. He is accused of treason. We take a short break and return with the sports news.
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1: Former Ghana Football Association President Dr. Nayo Tamaklo has urged the GFA to retain Black Stars head coach Carlos Quarez, saying the Portuguese tactician should be given time to rebuild the national team despite Ghana's early exit from the 2026 FIFA World Cup. Speaking after Ghana's round of 32 defeat to Colombia, Nayo Tamaklo argued that changing coaches again would only disrupt the team's progress. Instead, he called for continuity and a long-term rebuilding strategy under Quarez. The veteran football administrator said that Black Stars' problems extend beyond the coach and require structural reforms, including stronger grassroots development and better talent identification. He pointed to Morocco's sustained investment in youth football as a model Ghana should emulate if it hopes to compete consistently at the highest level. Nayo Tamaklo also stressed the need to restore Ghana's traditional style of play, describing it as aggressive and entertaining, while urging football authorities to build a younger, more competitive squad for future tournaments. Quarez guided Ghana to the knockout stage of the World Cup for the first time since 2010, but speculation over his future has continued following the team's elimination. He believes retaining the experienced coach would provide the stability needed as the Black Stars turn their focus to qualification for the 2027 Africa Cup of Nations and the World Cup cycle. On that sporting note, we've come to the end of the lunchtime news. For more upfront and reliable news, follow us on Facebook by searching for the Power News Network page. Before we go, here are the headlines once more. Food Reserve Agency insists on strict moisture content for maize purchases. Nigeria's Katsina State Commissioner highlights major challenges facing African women entrepreneurs beyond finance. In international news, EU bans purchase and import of Sudanese gold in bid to curb war economy. In sports news, ex-Ghanaian FA president urges Ghana to keep Carlos Quarez as Black Stars coach.
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1: This is a paid for political advert.
2: Not long ago, many children in Zambia did not go to school because their parents could not afford it. Today, 2.5 million children are back in the classroom, sitting on desks and being fed nutritious meals under the school feeding program. Markets are now peaceful with no kind of violence. Clinics stand where there were none. There's still much work ahead, jobs to create, futures to secure. And that's why Bali keeps working day after day. Because just as we delivered free education, we will keep delivering. For every child still waiting and every family still rising. Until progress is something every Zambian feels. We've started the change. Now let's finish the job. On the 13th of August, 2026, vote for Hakainde Hichilema as President of the Republic of Zambia. And let us continue to move Zambia forward together.
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This is what we love to call Avengers Assemble in the hip hop industry. There is some music coming through from Bobby Ace, Comstar, Clear Eye Screen, Marky 2, of course, produced by DJ Zangerman. I love when he has this intro on his songs. And the song is called Game Over. Now, you know what is not over? It is Hunter's Gold. Make it gold. With Hunter's, no matter the moment, no matter the place, Hunter's Gold refreshes smoothly from the first sip to the last drop. Now let me tell you about something. Join the gold rush at the key hotspots this weekend near you. Of course, on Friday, we were at Chilenje at Grey Corner. And this Saturday, you can catch us, that is Cheers Cafe Chalala. And we're also going to be in Indola Bandola. We're going to be in your area at the junction in Moshiri. And we're also going to be in Kitwe Wakopala happening this Saturday. Kopa Apo Kurivandeke. And you cannot miss this out because at 17 hours sharp, Nishtuayamba. Fresh sounds, incredible offers on Hunter's Gold, buckets, and the chance to win some seriously cool prizes. Like our page and check the list to find a gold rush near you. Hunter's refreshes like nothing on earth. And it's not for persons under the age of 18. Now, you have to never position alcohol as a therapeutic tool, an emotional crutch, or something used to fix a bad mood or solve a real-life dilemma. Hunter's is about genuine, uncomplicated refreshment that casually slides into your social moment that is already happening. So make it gold this weekend with Hunter's Gold. Hunter's refreshes like nothing on earth, and I can assure you of that.

0: Music of Alicia Long. That one features Slub D with Teti. You can be part of the conversation. This is the Zet Checkdown right here on Power 91.3 FM, where you can be part of the conversation. Now, this weekend, make it gold with Hunter's Gold. Now, join the gold rush at the key hotspots this weekend. Now, on Friday, Dwalipa Chilenge at the Grey Corner, and that is starting at 17 hours. We're also going to be at Cheers Cafe Chalala Saturday. That is at the 11th of July, 17 hours. Now, you can also join us at the junction in Indola Pamushili this Friday, which happened this Friday, rather, at 17 hours. And you can also catch us in Kito. Kito, we're going to be in your nation in Kundeke with a lot of people, a lot of fun music, and that is at the Copa Apple. And that's going on this Saturday. Fresh Sounds, incredible offers on Hunter's Gold buckets and the chance to win something serious school prizes. Like our page, go on social media and like our page. Check the list to find a gold rush near you. Hunter's refreshes like nothing on earth, not for persons under the age of 18.
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0: everyone loses the hunger. 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

0: That's how we do it on a Tuesday. Vern Palosaka, Nadismo, Siama Baby. And before that, we have some music coming through from the one and only Marky 2 with Dias Labdi. Shout out to you, Chila from Chipata Maploti. It's good to know that you're with us. You're tuned in to Power 91.3 FM. It's Hip Hop Tuesday, Z Hip Hop throughout the show. We're going to be playing but nothing but the best of Zambian hip hop music. And shout out to you, Chilea Kamwala, Walia Chilea from Kamwala. Shout out to you. It's good to know that you're with us. Of course, your song that you have requested for will be coming right up. I know you have requested for some Steve-O with Inkala Z will be coming right up. I will throw it on the playlist most definitely. 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Here's some music coming through from the one and only Away D. Featuring Duff D. Yeah, some hip hop on Tuesday like this one.
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I'm a sweet Dunjo, get to sell up and run your bar before in case Adam with Siwanga. Playing right here on the Z Shakedown. Now, this weekend is still going to be fun with Hunter's Gold. Make it gold with Hunter's no matter the moment, no matter the place. Hunter's Gold refreshes smoothly from the first sip to the last drop. Join the gold rush at the key hotspots this weekend. Fresh sounds, incredible offers on Hunter's Gold buckets and the chance to win some seriously cool prizes. Go to our social media platform on Facebook, like our page and check the list to find a gold rush near you. Hunter's refreshes like nothing on earth, not for persons under the age of 18, and you can never position alcohol as a therapeutic tool, an emotional crutch, or something used to fix a bad mood or solve a real life dilemma. Hunter's is about genuine and complicated refreshment that casually slides into a social moment that is already happening. So do the right thing and make sure that you enjoy nothing but the best of Hunter's. Good afternoon, Power. Much love to you. Please play me Triple M featuring Case Adam, Zaziko, Jay Weezy. Shout out to you, Jay Weezy. It's all about hip hop today. It is Hip Hop Tuesday throughout the show. Here is some music coming through from Celeb City. And this one is called Ati Update. Tulelo Mbako Update.

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1: 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Coming up next is the Manga 913 with Cookie and Preston taking over the airways from 14 hours till 18 hours right here on Power 91.3 FM. My name is Fortress. I'll be back for another edition of the Z Shakedown.
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We kickstarted Drive with one of your favorites, Joshua Braka in Lonely, and we had Mo Jigga and Kwame Eugene in Violence, and King Madi in Ali Bumaye. 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
3: 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Trade Kings Group has emerged as one of the biggest winners of the inaugural Southern African Brand Quality Awards, carting home honors in 9 categories. The Southern African Brand Quality Awards celebrate brands that demonstrate excellence as voted by consumers across the region. The awards are based on independent research and public participation, recognizing market leaders in quality, service, and trust. Elsewhere in the business world, the Food Reserve Agency, FRA, says it is alive to President Hakainde Hichilema's call that it should start purchasing maize, but has stressed that it will only do so when the moisture content hits 12.5%. But the Zambian National Farmers Union has raised concerns with the agency's failure to announce a floor price, despite guidance from the president. Speaking during a media briefing on Monday, FRA Board Chairperson Suresh Desai said the moisture content had not hit the required standard of 12.5%. Finally, in your business update, Southern Africa Cross-Border Traders Association says cross-border traders posted a positive performance in the first quarter due to a stable kwacha. In an interview on Friday, Association Secretary General Jacob Makambwe said the stability of the kwacha had cushioned cross-border traders despite Ebola-related restrictions in the Democratic Republic of Congo, DRC. Now, if you are a business person, or you're an entrepreneur, you are, let us know how this is going regarding, you know, the stability of the kwacha and how your business is performing so far. However, this is the end of your business update. And also remember, if you want to keep your money safe, you want to transact in style, well, you can do it the Ecobank way. Do open yourself an Ecobank account today.
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1: We are set for the 98th Agriculture and Commercial Show under the theme Fostering Trade and Investment. We are calling on all exhibitors to advance their registration. This can be done online. It can also be done via phone call, but also it can be done physically from our offices. We've got a capable team of staff that is ready to assist all the exhibitors. Take up space, which is indoor, take up space on individual pavilions, take up space in our various outdoor spaces, including the demonstration plots where the crop demonstration is exhibited. We offer competitive rates for our exhibition, and this cuts across all sectors, including SMEs and corporates, and also for our general public, show enthusiasts, and also the general public. The gates will be opened on the 29th of July. We have daily tickets, we have pre-sale tickets, we have badges as well. The prices are affordable for the general public. We are covering all catchment involved in the exhibition value chain. Sponsors are not left out. We have platinum sponsors package. We have diamond sponsors package. We have gold sponsor package, silver and bronze. And we're calling upon all our potential exhibitors, potential sponsors, old ones and new ones, to come on board, because the platform that we present is for everybody. It's for all firms, it's for all individuals and households. When it comes to preparations for the show, again, for those that have already prepared, or rather those that have already registered with us, it's very, very important for us to ensure that we stand ready for the day when the gates are open. So we hold the show for 6 days. The first day is a judging day, and all stands must be ready. 48 hours before the gates are open, an inspection is conducted to make sure that only those stands which are ready are entered correctly for judging. And judges who stand ready at 8 hours to go in the field and start judging the pavilions which are ready. But also, as an incentive for exhibitors who are ready for judging, there is one category that is always given to stands which are ready even before the show. And we call upon the exhibitors to take advantage of this and ensure that they get an award for being ready before the show. But also, in addition to that, all those stands that are ready in time stand a chance to be visited by various VIPs that come through during the show period. And so when it comes to preparation of the stand, again, our judges look at several aspects that accompany the show. They look at the theme. So exhibitors should acquaint themselves with the theme, how it's interpreted, and how they translate that into their various innovations and designs that will be on display. They also look at the courtesy of the staff. They also look at product information. They also look at the appearance and general surrounding of the stand. So these are some of the preparations which our exhibitors ought to put in place to make sure that they stand higher chances of getting awards after the show. We call upon exhibitors to make sure that even when they are doing the preparations for the show, they need to make sure that they exercise caution on how they prepare the pavilions. So there are those pavilions that are on stand. There are all those that are also in the halls. And so we need to avoid aspects where, if it's an on-stand pavilion, late painting of pavilions also affect their exhibits and innovations, but also they affect the neighbors, including the general public, because the paint will be fresh. And also safety is another aspect that we are bringing when it comes to the show. Several alterations to the pavilions also should affect the quality of the exhibition and also the design and innovation. So we call upon exhibitors really to bring on board suppliers that are able to bring about the good design and artistic impression of the exhibition and the show and their products. We say that because as a show, we are trying to bring a standard to the show. And this standard, as you may be aware, the show attracts exhibitors locally and internationally. So we want to have a level of standard that matches the show or trade show of this magnitude. So we have in place some of the suppliers that know how to put up quality exhibitions. Designs are there, and they are already ready for exhibitors to take advantage of such. The other thing is that the show also takes into account the green. We have a green pavilion that has already been spoken about earlier. But also, even the exhibition, the quality of exhibition also takes into account a green type of exhibition. Visual exhibitions is very, very important. A QR type of information also reduces the amount of paper and litter that is going to be in the showgrounds. But also, what we've done as Show Society is that we've tried as much as possible to make sure that information is readily available for our exhibitors and the general public. We have a show app that can be downloaded from Google Play and Apple Store so that our exhibitors have got easy access to information. This also reduces the effort of our exhibitors to have handheld paper moving around in the showground or flying around in the showgrounds. We also are looking into issues to do with reducing carbon foot traffic by ensuring that we manage the amount of paper, we manage the entry in the showgrounds, as it were. These are some of the innovations that the Show Society is putting in place to make sure that the 98th Agricultural Commercial Show really offers a good experience to our exhibitors and also to the showgoers themselves. Brand Zambia campaign is also on card because it establishes Zambia's identity. So it's our exhibitors need to make sure, or rather needs to take advantage of some of these national policy guidelines to make sure that they establish Zambia's identity when it comes to interacting with both the local exhibitors that we have, but also the foreign exhibitors that are going to come, because we are interested more in ensuring that there's growth from SMEs to corporates, but also there is also some level of linkages between the local companies and also those that are going to come out of the country, so that there is improved investment

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0: 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Gotta have hip-hop.

0: Young John with Stronger. Do you think Young John is still young? Is he still Young John? Or is he just Dear John? What will he call? What are we going to call him when he's 80? Let's ponder on that. Kiss Daniel came through with a song, Shoa, right here on the biggest and fastest moving Drive Time show in Zambia. 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
0: Good afternoon, Lusaka. Well, current temperature in Lusaka is 22 degrees Celsius with expected temperature highs of 23 degrees Celsius and lows of 9 degrees Celsius. Winds are moving at 21 kilometers per hour. East humidity is at 30%. Sunset in Lusaka is expected at 17:51. 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Winds are moving at 12 kilometers per hour east-southeast. Humidity is at 29%. Sunset in Kitwe is expected at 17:57. If you're listening to us on GoTV Audio Channel 304 in Katete, Eastern Zambia, current temperature is 20 degrees Celsius with expected temperature highs of 20 degrees Celsius itself and lows of 19 degrees Celsius. Winds are moving at 20 kilometers per hour south-southeast. Humidity is at 31%. Sunset in Katete is expected at 17:57. That's your weather on your favorite hit radio.
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6: 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Hello imwe kama business. Of course your businesses matter, but so does your vote. 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Otherwise, munga shite regret. Means it's too late.
3: Okay, nika vote. 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
1: 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Be heard. Be counted. 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Count me in.
7: 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For him.
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0: and the ones who sit still. 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

0: one happens. 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Davido, Be There Still. Before this was Darko with Right Now. Features Davido. I think this man is trending, yeah? Iyaya also featured Davido and Kiss Daniel in the song Like. It's 1516 on your number one hit radio. And guess what? 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

0: 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And before this was Casta in Infinity and Bobby East with Do or Die featuring Peterson, Zagaze and Israel.
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3: Yeah, one time. It's good to be back. I know you missed me. I missed you too.
2: Yo, Becky, B to the E.
3: We're going to that part, mate. I know most of you are now familiar with the name, though. Cookie doesn't know, but we're going to teach her. So my name is B to the E-C-K-Y, Chigelocha Entertainment.
2: Say it again.
3: My name is B to the E-C-K-Y. The only girl that makes entertainment look entertainmentitious, that's me.
2: All right. So, Becky, we are talking about Echola Mega Box and how somebody can actually make an extra buck courtesy of Echola Mega Box. First of all, do share with us some of the lives that you've witnessed getting changed courtesy of Echola Mega Box.
3: Okay. There are so many, but I don't know which one to pick. Which one am I going to go for? All right, so I've shared one, and I'll continue sharing it because that one was so much more motivating. I think they were winning, is it vouchers?
2: Uh-huh.
3: Yes.
2: Yeah, but it's stuck on time your Christmas. We're baking a
3: No, no, no, no. It was a
2: touching story.
3: Yeah, no, it was a ShopRite, I think. Voucher or something, yeah. Yes. So, you know, I think one of the winners was caught and they were, you know, announced as a winner. Oh no, you've won this voucher. And this man was so happy. He's like, do you even know I was planning on how I was going to, you know, buy some groceries at home, and I had little or no money. The only money I had was for fuel. I think I've shared it here. So now you can imagine a life was changed, because at that moment, as a man, you didn't expect to, you know, vintu vama la sivi mabwena bwena. You know, this is a miracle gift.
2: Sivi mabwena munga mvula. Olozuba. You know, the sun will shine on anyone.
3: Yeah.
2: The poor, the wealthy. Uh-huh. It will shine on everyone. The thief, you know, the saint. Everybody gets that sunlight. But drama is not like that.
3: So now you see the importance of Echola. You never know when your life is going to change. All you need to do, just practice the code. Sometimes, in case you forget, you know, we don't move with our phones, but you can borrow a phone. You're at work, your phone goes off, and you want some transport money back home. Just swat it at the code. It's *464*2#. Click option one, that's Power FM Lusaka. Click option 3 and then you can pick your tickets. Obviously, we all know our tickets start from as little as 5 kwacha, and you can be a winner over 500 kwacha, 300 kwacha, 200 kwacha, na kukamba ndarama zinyere za kumanja, guys. What's more, mwamene muwina.
2: Absolutely, and Becky is right, and you and I should, you know, take this opportunity of a lifetime. And every time you hear the song, remember that people are actually playing Echola Mega Box. Mm-hmm. Simply dial *464*2#. So when you hear this song, you should know that people are playing, and you should play too.
3: Let's dance.

0: story from Natasha on her experience with the Chola Mega Box. It was quite interesting. On that lazy day, she was just at home. She had no money. She had just a 10 kwacha in her mobile money account, and she won herself a 500 kwacha. Natasha didn't know what to do with the money. She was just like, I'll let you know.
1: 10 kwacha.
0: She made a 500 kwacha. So a number of people don't understand that with the Chola Mega Box, you can make a 150 kwacha. That's a 150 for yourself from as low as a 5 kwacha. Or you can make yourself a 500 kwacha depending on how many times you play. Mm-hmm. And you can also make yourself a 2 pin.
1: Yeah.
0: 5 zazana ebe can just roll into your mobile money. And it doesn't even matter where you are tuned in from in the country. It's countrywide. So meaning you can win yourself that money. Even if mwini kuchipata, mwini kujiori kwa mene. Drama ibuela, as long as you've got a SIM card and you've got a phone, the money will come. Yeah.
1: So you see, it doesn't matter where you are coming from, where you are based. Kwa mene mungkara kapena eko mwikara. Amabe mbefyo balanda. So you can imagine, with the Chola Mega Box, you don't need to have this big smartphone for you to play. You can also use a Kantian Kampetli. Eh? You can
0: say
1: use
0: it again.
1: The Kantian Kampetli.
0: Kantian
1: this is
0: Kampetli.
1: Me trying to make it sound bougie. But
0: last time I checked. Last time I checked, she called it a Tian Kampeta. Now it's a Tian Kampetli. Though it sounds like, in my mind, I visualize it as shiny. Mm-hmm. If it becomes a Tian Kampetli,
1: yeah.
0: It's very shiny. Like,
1: you know how these people treasure this to my small phones. Mm. You can imagine.
0: Hey, wait, don't be fooled. She's saying these people. She has one herself.
1: It's the one I'm using. I'm trying to boost my family. You know what I mean? So even if you have a Tian Kampetli, you can just dial *46*#. You see, this short code does not require you to have that big phone. Mm. Your iPhone, your whatever, or any techno,
0: Pushani. Let me tell you, people say, no, you need to have a smartphone. Always tell yourself, I'm smarter than my phone. Nakatia kampeta nika phone. You know what I mean?
1: Kampetli.
0: Kantian kampetli is also a phone, mm-hmm. and it can make me an extra buck.
1: You see?
0: Yeah.
1: 10 kwacha. Give Natasha 500
0: kwacha.
1: ENJ, just very, very, very. Grant me shani. My rich kid, dwaizi, bhai. You know, and you know, most of the times I feel like games like this, a lot of adults feel like they're the only ones that are guaranteed to play these games. But even, you know, a school going, you're in grade 12, you have so many requirements. You need to download those past papers, and you don't even have bundles. What
0: by
1: do
0: the
1: you
0: way,
1: do?
0: You need to be 18 years old and over. But grade 12, him.
1: That's the reason why I'm picking grade 12s, because my grade 12 these days pays a quarter in a 20 and a shot.
0: Let me tell you, knowledge is power.
1: Yeah, school is
0: it school. Doesn't matter how old you are or how young you are. Kuskulu ni kuskulu. Do the education thing so that you have the right to make your own decisions, my life.
1: Not
0: that babuera manje. You know what I mean? Don't give the people the power. But then, of course, if you haven't done the education, ain't nobody judging you. Still make yourself that money. Mm-hmm. As long as you're 18 years old and over, this is the legal way to make your money.
1: Yeah. So a lot of people just need to play. I mean, you know, I encourage people every time, even when I'm on my way, you know, coming for work, I tell them, please play Chola. Because a lot of business women, we get, you know, we are found within the
0: Kalova.
1: Boss who always complain. Chilax. That's why Chigero Cha Entertainment Chiriko. Na Chola Mega Box.
0: Yeah.
1: Na toela kayo anaka, but in dramas, ifuna in dramas in zake.

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1: Football is finally back, so the timeline is about to get chaotic. Just a quick one for the football fans. Betika has a promo code 2UP early payout. So if you back a team and they go 2 goals up at any time in the game, Betika settles your bet as early as a win. You don't have to wait the whole 90 minutes stressing, but heads up, it only triggers if you actually hit 2-0. If they don't, then it's just a normal full-time result. Betika, kuwina sikusila na Betika.
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3: Not long ago, many children in Zambia did not go to school because their parents could not afford it. Today, 2.5 million children are back in the classroom, sitting on desks and being fed nutritious meals under the school feeding program. Markets are now peaceful with no kind of violence. Clinics stand where there were none. There's still much work ahead, jobs to create, futures to secure. And that's why Bali keeps working day after day. Because just as we delivered free education, we will keep delivering. For every child still waiting and every family still rising. Until progress is something every Zambian feels. We've started the change. Now let's finish the job. On the 13th of August 2026, vote for Hakainde Hichilema as President of the Republic of Zambia. And let us continue to move Zambia forward together.

0: with Wizkid and featuring did I say featuring? Featuring Brent Fires, and before this was Omodu Black featuring Chike. Not too long ago, we had an interview with Chike, by the way. Two interviews with Chike. We look forward to another one. We should do another one, eh? And that one features David. It's called Funds. And we had Vincenzo Mbale, Leah and Rachel with the song Commander GZ. That one features one of my favorites, J Max on Power. Coming up, it's the Power News in 60.
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2: An 18-year-old girl with developmental disability from Omulaoli village in Chiefsekute, Kazungula district's area, is at the center of a defilement case being investigated by police in Livingston. The Zambian Empowerment Hub for Entrepreneurship and Skills Training, ZEHEST, has appealed to political parties, electoral stakeholders and citizens to uphold peace, tolerance and integrity as the country prepares for the 2026 general elections. In international news, Benin's National Assembly has temporarily eliminated the Autonomous National Electoral Commission, or SENA, responsible for organizing the country's elections. And in sports, Zambia has been drawn in Group D alongside Japan, France and Venezuela for the 2026 FIFA Under-17 Women's World Cup slated for Morocco from October 17th to November 7th. 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

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Skit Yoveni. I'm not a good singer myself. And that was, before that we had Shano Index featuring Mikelba and Kamburi Sisters in the song Normal. And we had Triple M featuring Flex ZM in No Love. It's 1625 on your number one hit radio, Power.

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1: Football is finally back, so the timeline is about to get chaotic. Just a quick one for the football fans. Betika has a promo code 2UP early payout. So if you back a team and they go 2 goals up at any time in the game, Betika settles your bet as early as a win. You don't have to wait the whole 90 minutes stressing, but heads up, it only triggers if you actually hit 2-0. If they don't, then it's just a normal full-time result. Betika, kuwina sikusila na Betika.

0: His name is Rooster and the song is Cinderella on Power. Now remember, we're just a few seconds to 5 p.m. So if you're knocking off from school and you're thinking, there's still a lot of time left. No, there's enough time for you to make your way home real nice and easy. Shekinah came through with Spooky and features Young Stunner on it and Flavor with My Sweetie. It's, you know, this is the biggest and fastest moving drive time show in Zambia. I'm always excited to have you join us on the show. And also remember that it's been super exciting throughout the World Cup. And how are you reacting to how far we've come so far at the World Cup? Do you feel that Africa can do better, or do you feel we did a great job so far? So great.
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0: Mystic Mizziska, and the song is called Moya. 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And before this was Wizkid with Slow, the features Cardot, and we also had Cleo Ice Queen with I Am Her, I Am She, Quirky M. Preston. 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
0: Be sure to get connected to DSTV, because DSTV came to change the game for all of us. And when I say came to change the game for all of us, I mean just that. When you do get yourself that decoder, it means that you have access to limitless entertainment all in the comforts of your home and even when you're on the move. Get yourself a DSTV decoder today so that you don't miss out on all of the good that the world of entertainment has to offer. So I want to share a little story, okay? So, I've been around a very long time, and I've got to attest to the fact that I was, you know, as far as TV viewing is concerned, I watched a whole lot of DSTV content as a child and even into my adulthood. And I'll tell you, MultiChoice Zambia has been doing such an amazing job as far as kids content is concerned. And even as an adult, I think that I've watched valuable content. I've seen, listen, I've even gone house hunting with an idea of what kind of house I was looking for, because there are shows that you can find on DSTV that act as a guide as to what kind of house should fit you, what your preferences, what your preferences are in shows such as House Hunters. I mean, there's so much for everyone, and sometimes you find yourself being spoiled for choice. I do know of a relation of mine whose finger got stuck in a certain position, and they cannot stretch the thumb because they were too much on the remote, too much of changing channels. Even when other people were trying to watch TV, he would be there changing channels. And guess what? Back then in the 90s, when we were kids, it's like it was a thing. Like, whoever got to the remote first was the one who chose what everybody else could watch. And now it's quite interesting in the sense that, well, TV viewing has really evolved. You can actually watch on your gadgets. This can be your cell phone, your tablet. You can watch your favorite TV shows. You can watch football. You can watch your telenovelas right on your gadgets. So meaning that you can maneuver however you want, even going to park somewhere for you to watch your favorite TV show because you're afraid you get caught up in traffic and miss your favorite TV show. And I think that's absolutely amazing. Well, guess what else is amazing? You can actually catch Nobody at 8

0: 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This particular channel that I'm talking about is called Switched On Channel 09. So meaning there are certain windows where you have to switch to other channels for you to watch other things. And if you've been wondering what else is on, let me tell you, Transformers will be starting at 18:25 hours on Studio Universal, and it's going to be absolutely amazing. And I see you. I think you should watch it. And if you are a lover of Bruce Willis, well, you can catch Red at 18 hours this evening on Movie Room Channel 113, and Wrong Turn at 20 hours this evening. Executioners from Shaolin at 19 hours on Kix Channel 114. And this is a must watch if you want to have a good laugh. You ought to watch it, okay? And Golden Swallow is coming on at 20:45 hours on Kix Channel 114. Universal TV will have FBI at 18:20 hours. Do enjoy it. It's the channel where you can catch a lot of series. Law and Order, Toronto is actually coming on at 20 hours. 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And at exactly 17:59, you can actually look forward to watch Tipping Point on BBC British Channel 120. And Pointless at 19 hours. My Life is Murder at 19:59 hours. And Discovery. Yeah, Discovery is very much around. Homestead will be coming on. Homestead Rescue will be coming on at 18:20. The Last Woodsman, at 20:05 hours. And if you thought that was, oh no, that's not all, you can actually watch Darcy and Stacey at 18:55 hours on TLC Channel 125. And Kitchen Boss, this is a yummy show, okay? If you love food like me, I can have one meal with many courses. Forget about the three course or four course meal if there's a four course. For me, food is food, okay? Introduce the food, we shall eat it, yeah? Kitchen Boss will be coming on at 19:45 hours. Cake Boss at 20:10 hours. Don't put too much sugar in that cake. I love cake. And I love a lot of salty food as well. And if you are like me, mixed up, you better watch these TV shows. They are wonderful. And if you are on the dating scene and you've been wondering, did I meet the right one or have I been played, you can actually watch Catfish at 18:20 hours. It's actually starting at 17:40 hours, so you get to watch three installments of Catfish, the TV show. And Ink Master Revenge at 19:45 hours on MTV. Novella Plus also has Be My Sunshine at 18 hours, and Avenida Brazil at 19 hours, Sins and Roses at 20 hours. Now, there are plenty other shows that you can actually enjoy courtesy of MultiChoice Zambia. And remember, the kids are absolutely covered. And when I say they are covered, there are channels such as Cartoonito Channel 302, Cartoon Network Channel 301, Nick Jr. 307, Nicktoons as well. Nicktoons is actually Channel 308, and Disney Jr. as well. There's plenty of entertainment, all right? So be sure to ensure that kids are also connected to all of this awesomeness. Tomorrow we'll be diving into kids' content, so be sure to get ready for it. The kids are about to be served with so much awesomeness. And in case you got disconnected, simply dial *668# now to reconnect. My name is Cookie M. Preston. Be sure to catch me for the rest of the week as we dive into the world of entertainment, which is from GoTV and DSTV. DSTV, it's your moment.
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0: This is a paid-for political advert.
1: Not long ago, many children in Zambia did not go to school because their parents could not afford it. Today, 2.5 million children are back in the classroom, sitting on desks and being fed nutritious meals under the school feeding program. Markets are now peaceful with no kada violence. Clinics stand where there were none. There's still much work ahead, jobs to create, futures to secure. And that's why Bali keeps working day after day. Because just as we delivered free education, we will keep delivering. For every child still waiting and every family still rising. Until progress is something every Zambian feels. We've started the change. Now let's finish the job. On the 13th of August, 2026, vote for Hakainde Hichilema as President of the Republic of Zambia. And let us continue to move Zambia forward together.
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3: Journalists urge to be professional and help fight fake news during 2026 election coverage. 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In international news, Benin temporarily eliminated Electoral Commission pending reform. And in sports, Copper Princesses drawn with Japan, France and Venezuela at FIFA Under-17 Women's World Cup.
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3: With upfront and reliable news every day, my name is Abigail Trassis. Government has called on journalists to uphold professionalism, impartiality and ethical reporting as Zambia prepares for the 2026 general elections. Information and Media Permanent Secretary Tabo Kawana made the call today when he officially opened the 2026 Media in Elections Capacity Building Workshop at the Mulungushi International Conference Center in Lusaka. Mr. Kawana said the media has a critical role in providing accurate, balanced and credible information to help citizens make informed decisions during the election period. He reaffirmed government's commitment to protecting freedom of expression, media freedom and access to information, adding that the Access to Information ATI Act of 2023 has strengthened transparency and public participation. He urged journalists to verify information before publication, separate facts from opinion and avoid sensational reporting. Mr. Kawana also warned that misinformation, disinformation and AI-generated false content could undermine electoral integrity, public confidence, and social

0: stability if not handled responsibly. He further encouraged inclusive election coverage that reflects the participation of women, young people and persons with disabilities.
1: Government welcomes these efforts because protecting information integrity is now an essential component of protecting democracy itself. Ladies and gentlemen, equally important is ensuring that election coverage reflects the diversity of our nation. Journalists should strive to give adequate voice to women, young people, persons with disabilities, and other groups whose participation enriches our democracy. Inclusive reporting will strengthen public confidence and ensure that no citizen feels excluded from the electoral conversation. For our part as government, we will continue to work closely with the Independent Broadcasting Authority, the Electoral Commission of Zambia, media organizations, civil society and corporate partners to promote peaceful, credible and transparent elections.
0: Meanwhile, Independent Broadcasting Authority Director General Webster Malido urged broadcasters to consistently apply the 2026 election coverage guidelines to ensure fair and balanced reporting. And Electoral Commission of Zambia Chief Electoral Officer Brown Kasaro said the commission has trained about 200 journalists in professional election reporting, with the workshop also focusing on fact-checking and combating misinformation. In a separate development, the Zambia Police Service has reaffirmed its commitment to protecting journalists, describing the media as key partners in promoting democracy and ensuring the public has access to credible information, especially during elections. Senior Assistant Commissioner of Police Godfrey Chilawi said journalists and the police are interdependent and must work together to balance press freedom with safety and responsibility. He noted that election periods often bring heightened tensions, making the safety and security of journalists a priority. Mr. Chilawi acknowledged that journalists face several risks while covering elections, including physical assaults, harassment, arbitrary arrests, cyberbullying, confiscation of equipment and attacks on media houses. He urged journalists to report cases of online harassment and intimidation to the police, saying cyberbullying can also affect family members. He revealed that a case involving the assault of a journalist in Chilanga is expected to be taken before the courts once it is placed on the court list. He added that attacks on journalists deny citizens access to vital information needed to make informed electoral decisions. He stressed that protecting journalists from intimidation, injury, surveillance and violence is essential to safeguarding freedom of expression, and strengthening democracy. The United Party for National Development, UPND, in Livingston Central has urged residents to put aside their differences and support the ruling party ahead of next month's general elections. UPND Livingston Central Deputy Information and Publicity Secretary Gerald Kuyewana says continued support for the party will ensure ongoing development and help maintain economic stability in the country. Speaking on Power and Politics, Mr. Kuyewana said supporting President Hakainde Hichilema also means supporting the UPND, as the head of state needs another term to continue implementing his development agenda and vision for Zambia. He appealed to voters to remain united and make choices that will promote peace, development and a national progress.
2: You may have individual differences with the candidate, but we're talking about UPND and its policies and its candidates. There are a lot of reasons. One of them is that we have hope in our president and the party what stands for, that this country very soon will be a superpower. You know, once you grow and export, you have enough to eat as a country and export and make more money. And this is where we are going to. So that this country should be also one of the superpowers of Africa. We are tired of running to South Africa, look for jobs. Look at the way they are beating our relatives there and chasing them out of that country. And I want to tell Zambians to say, you may have differences, you may not like the height of Hakainde, but look at the mind and the plan he has for the country. You can see that there's a future in Zambia. Very soon, most of us will be proud to be called Zambians.
0: Government says the construction of the 270-megawatt solar power project in Livingston has now reached 80% completion, with testing expected to begin by October this year. Once operational, the new plant will help increase electricity supply and create more jobs.

0: Zambians. Speaking during a tour of the power plant, Deputy Secretary to the Cabinet for Finance and Economic Development, Siazongo Siakalenge, said the project supports President Hakainde Hichilema's plan to increase Zambia's electricity generation to 10,000 megawatts. Mr. Siakalenge said the first phase of the project is expected to start supplying electricity to the regional grid by October this year.
1: This is firm power, meaning it will be power which will continuously be fed into the national grid, both during the day and night. And of course, once phase two comes on stream, it means 270 megawatts will be fed into the national grid. You have also heard from the project promoters that they've created jobs for Zambian people. 300 people have been employed. That's not a small number. It will go towards developing the Livingstone economy.
0: Meanwhile, Guoli Energy Human Resources Manager Mono Mufaya said the project, which started in May 2025, has seen the first phase generate 135 megawatts, while the second phase will add another 135 megawatts, bringing the total capacity to 217 megawatts. Ms. Mufaya added that the project has a budget of US$250 million and is expected to contribute to increased electricity generation in Zambia.
2: Currently, Guoli Energy is 80% at completion. We hope that by October 2026, we'll have started testing. So the plant currently has two phases. We have phase one, which is 135 megawatts, which is expected to commence by October 2026. Once completions are done with phase two, which will also have another 135 megawatts, we will have a total of 270 megawatts of Guoli Energy.
0: In international news, Senegalese President Basile Diomaye Faye has appointed veteran magistrate Ousmane Diagne as president of the Constitutional Council, succeeding the late Mamadou Badiou Camara. The appointment comes amid heightened scrutiny of the court after a landmark ruling on constitutional reforms. And President Basile Diomaye Faye has named Ousmane Diagne as the new president of Senegal's Constitutional Council, according to a decree signed on the 13th July 2026. We now take a break and we'll return shortly with sports news.
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0: Zambia has been drawn in Group D alongside Japan, France and Venezuela for the 2026 FIFA Under-17 Women's World Cup, slated for Morocco from October 17th to November 7th. Zamfoot reports that Copper Princesses will renew their rivalry with Japan, a side they have faced in each of their previous two appearances at the tournament. The Asian nation claimed a 4-1 victory in the group stage in the Dominican Republic in 2024 before recording 2-0 win when the teams met again in Morocco. And on that sporting note, we've come to the end of the Power FM Evening News. Thank you for joining us and do have a lovely evening.
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okay. S to the K. Hey, yo, Chanda. Hey, yo, Scott. What's going on in Lusaka right now? I heard we're on a wave, huh? Might as well, you know?

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1: One. What else? Yeah.